0: dating back to the 1980s. Sullivan denies the allegations. Cricket and Ben Stokes and Gus Atkinson have been left out of the squad for next week's second test against New Zealand. And EastEnders star Lacey Turner has been confirmed as this year's first Strictly contestant. That's the latest from Radio News Hub. I'm David Hall.
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0: A wet and rather windy morning as rain spreads, turning heavy at times. It'll ease later though, but feeling muggy under widespread cloud cover. A high of 17 degrees Celsius.
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1: You probably think you're pretty good at multitasking behind the wheel. 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So what's wrong with checking your phone? 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If you use a mobile phone while driving, you're 4 times more likely to crash. 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Put your phone

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1: Police have fired water cannon on protesters in Belfast in a second night of unrest. Hundreds have taken to the streets angry at the knife attack on Stephen Ogilvie. The Sudanese national, Hadi Al-Adid, accused of his attempted murder, has been in court and will remain in custody. Extra police have been drafted in from across the UK, and Chief Constable John Boucher is calling for calm.
2: Because we cannot have any more of this. And we will be out in very high numbers policing whatever happens in Belfast and wider Northern Ireland.
1: Reform UK leader Nigel Farage understands why people are taking to the streets.
3: The vast majority of those people who were out on the streets were not far right, were not extremists, just really scared about what's going on in their communities and about the lack of government action.
1: Next, two men who were steering small boats across the English Channel have been jailed under a new law of endangering others. Inor Mohammed Ali, a Sudanese national, and Mohammed Tajik from Afghanistan piloted a crowded dinghy carrying 74 people. Donald Trump insists US forces will continue targeting Iran after the two sides exchanged strikes overnight. The president retaliating after he said the Iranian military shot down a US helicopter.
4: We hit him hard yesterday, and we're going to hit them again hard today, and we'll see what happens with the deal. We were really close to a deal, but they keep tapping us along. They keep playing us for suckers.
1: FIFA president Gianni Infantino says he has no regrets hosting the World Cup in the United States, despite the issues over banned referees and the controversy over the Iranian team.
5: There are things we can know, things we cannot know, things we are told, things we are not told. And we always try to find solutions. Sometimes we manage, other times not.
1: And this year's Doctor Who Christmas special has been dropped from the schedules. That's the latest from Radio News Hub. I'm David Hall.
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1: A wet and rather windy morning as rain spreads, turning heavy at times. It'll ease later though, but feeling muggy under widespread cloud cover. A high of 17 degrees Celsius.
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1: I've looked after my kids since they were born. 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
1: Hundreds of protesters have gathered across Belfast for a second night. It follows widespread violence in the city last night after the knife attack on Stephen Ogilvy. Police have drafted in extra officers from across the UK amid fears of more violence. Northern Ireland Secretary Hilary Benn says those causing trouble need to think again.
2: Are we going to continue trying to attack people, burn people out of their homes, leaving children absolutely terrified as they're taken out into the dark with flames and screaming around them? This is not what Northern Ireland is, and it is their responsibility to stop.
1: Meanwhile, the Sudanese man accused of the attempted murder of Stephen Ogilvy has appeared in court. Hadi Aladid has been remanded in custody for 4 weeks. President Trump's vowing to hit Iran hard again. It follows renewed airstrikes from both sides after Mr. Trump accused the Iranian military of shooting down a US helicopter. Two migrants have been jailed under a new law of endangering others after they piloted small boats across the English Channel. Inor Mohammed Ali and Mohammed Tajik pleaded guilty after steering a crowded dinghy carrying 74 people. Sarah Dinley's from the CPS.
3: We say that crossing the Channel in such a small boat, which is so overcrowded, is inherently dangerous. And we have experts who have said that crossing a busy shipping lane with no navigation, no navigation lights, no means of communication, causes a risk to life.
1: Police in Essex say they've been given new information about West Ham's co-owner David Sullivan. Multiple women have so far accused the billionaire of sexual, exploitative and predatory behaviour dating back to the 1980s. Sullivan denies the allegations. Cricket and Ben Stokes and Gus Atkinson have been left out of the squad for next week's second test against New Zealand. And EastEnders star Lacey Turner has been confirmed as this year's first Strictly contestant. That's the latest from Radio News Hub. I'm David Hall.
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1: A wet and rather windy morning as rain spreads, turning heavy at times. It'll ease later though, but feeling muggy under widespread cloud cover. A high of 17 degrees Celsius.

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1: Police have fired water cannon on protesters in Belfast in a second night of unrest. Hundreds have taken to the streets angry at the knife attack on Stephen Ogilvie. The Sudanese national, Hadi Alodid, accused of his attempted murder, has been in court and will remain in custody. Extra police have been drafted in from across the UK, and Chief Constable John Boucher is calling for calm.
2: Because we cannot have any more of this. And we will be out in very high numbers policing whatever happens in Belfast and wider Northern Ireland.
1: Reform UK leader Nigel Farage understands why people are taking to the streets.
3: The vast majority of those people who were out on the streets were not far right, were not extremists, just really scared about what's going on in their communities and about the lack of government action.
1: Next, two men who were steering small boats across the English Channel have been jailed under a new law of endangering others. Inor Mohammed Ali, a Sudanese national, and Mohammed Tajik from Afghanistan piloted a crowded dinghy carrying 74 people. Donald Trump insists US forces will continue targeting Iran after the two sides exchanged strikes overnight. The president retaliating after he said the Iranian military shot down a US helicopter.
4: We hit him hard yesterday, and we're going to hit them again hard today, and we'll see what happens with the deal. We were really close to a deal, but they keep tapping us along. They keep playing us for suckers.
1: FIFA president Gianni Infantino says he has no regrets hosting the World Cup in the United States, despite the issues over banned referees and the controversy over the Iranian team.
5: There are things we can know, things we cannot know, things we are told, things we are not told. And we always try to find solutions. Sometimes we manage, other times not.
1: And this year's Doctor Who Christmas special has been dropped from the schedules. That's the latest from Radio News Hub. I'm David Hall.
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1: A wet and rather windy morning as rain spreads, turning heavy at times. It'll ease later though, but feeling muggy under widespread cloud cover. A high of 17 degrees Celsius.
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1: Hundreds of protesters have gathered across Belfast for a second night. It follows widespread violence in the city last night after the knife attack on Stephen Ogilvy. Police have drafted in extra officers from across the UK amid fears of more violence. Northern Ireland Secretary Hilary Benn says those causing trouble need to think again.
2: Are we going to continue trying to attack people, burn people out of their homes, leaving children absolutely terrified as they're taken out into the dark with flames and screaming around them? This is not what Northern Ireland is, and it is their responsibility to stop.
1: Meanwhile, the Sudanese man accused of the attempted murder of Stephen Ogilvy has appeared in court. Hadi Aladid has been remanded in custody for 4 weeks. President Trump's vowing to hit Iran hard again. It follows renewed airstrikes from both sides after Mr. Trump accused the Iranian military of shooting down a US helicopter. Two migrants have been jailed under a new law of endangering others after they piloted small boats across the English Channel. Inor Mohammed Ali and Mohammed Tajik pleaded guilty after steering a crowded dinghy carrying 74 people. Sarah Dinley's from the CPS.
3: We say that crossing the Channel in such a small boat, which is so overcrowded, is inherently dangerous. And we have experts who have said that crossing a busy shipping lane with no navigation, no navigation lights, no means of communication, causes a risk to life.
1: Police in Essex say they've been given new information about West Ham's co-owner David Sullivan. Multiple women have so far accused the billionaire of sexual, exploitative and predatory behaviour dating back to the 1980s. Sullivan denies the allegations. Cricket and Ben Stokes and Gus Atkinson have been left out of the squad for next week's second test against New Zealand. And EastEnders star Lacey Turner has been confirmed as this year's first Strictly contestant. That's the latest from Radio News Hub. I'm David Hall.
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1: A wet and rather windy morning as rain spreads, turning heavy at times. It'll ease later though, but feeling muggy under widespread cloud cover. A high of 17 degrees Celsius.
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1: Northern Ireland saw a second night of unrest, with police deploying water cannons after they were pelted with bricks and petrol bombs. It follows a stabbing attack in Belfast on Monday, but the family of the victim have called for calm, saying they've been disgusted by what they've seen. Hadi Aladid is charged with attempted murder over the attack. The victim lost an eye. The US has launched another round of strikes on Iran, with fears mounting the conflict is beginning to escalate once again. American officials say they struck several targets in Iran in response to what they're calling unwarranted and continued aggression. It comes after a US Army helicopter was downed on Monday, with Donald Trump blaming it on Tehran. The sole survivor of the Air India plane crash that killed 241 people has called for honesty, transparency and answers a year on from the disaster. Holly Hughes has more.
2: Briton Vishwas Kumar Ramesh says he continued to live with the significant psychological scars following the death of his brother in the crash in June last year. The London-bound Boeing 787 Dreamliner smashed into a medical college shortly after taking off from Ahmedabad Airport, killing everyone on board other than 39-year-old Mr. Ramesh. He now says the trauma didn't end on the day of the disaster. It comes as investigators have yet to publish their final findings into the cause of the crash.
1: Our country without roads is nothing. That's according to the AA's president in a warning over the crisis of potholes. Edmund King says drivers are paying tens of billions of pounds a year into the Treasury, but too many roads suffer from unfilled or badly repaired potholes.
3: If they're not fixed, it's a false economy, because what happens, vehicles get damaged. Some drivers would claim compensation from the local authority, and then the local authority sometimes is paying out more compensation than they are in actually fixing the roads.
1: And there's no complaints for Thomas Tuchel as England beat Costa Rica 3-0 in a World Cup warm-up match last night. It's despite the kickoff being delayed by an hour in Orlando thanks to thunderstorms, but the England head coach says they've set the tone. For On Radio News Hub, I'm Frankie Hersine.
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1: A wet and rather windy day with rain spreading east, turning heavy at times, but easing later from the west. A cloudy and foggy day for some of us too, with a high of 17 degrees Celsius.
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Hi, my name is Bobby. I go to Chislett Primary School. You're listening to Cabin FM. I hope you have a good day.

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1: Good morning. How are you doing? It's World Cup Day and you're listening to Morning Report with me, Grace McIntosh. Here's what we've got coming up on the show.
2: Mexico's lived with this great sorrow and human rights issues for so long. Doing well, even going all the way in the World Cup, would mean so much to people.
1: The day is finally here. The 2026 World Cup gets underway later in Mexico City. We'll be finding out how the country and Guadalajara have been preparing for the tournament, and a record-breaking 48 teams with a combined total of more than 1,200 players have travelled to the three host nations. That also includes the US and Canada, but only a handful will capture our eye. Lisa Darville takes a look at the ones to watch. And are you old enough to remember this?
3: One day, when nothing much was happening, Gobbledygook arrived bringing some pictures to show to the very small creatures. He promised to tell them all about the distant planet where he lived. Morph didn't know what was going on, of course, because he couldn't understand Gobbledygook's strange language.
1: That's unbelievably from nearly 50 years ago. I know. And a coin collection's being released to celebrate Aardman animation being around for half a century. Now, how's the weather shaping up today? Well, it's not great, to be honest. It's a wet and windy day ahead for most of us, with rain sweeping steadily east and turning heavy at times through the day. The good news, though, is that things should start to improve later on as rain gradually clears from the west. It'll feel quite muggy under plenty of cloud if you're near western coasts or higher ground. Watch out for some patchy fog. Top temperatures of between 15 to 17 degrees Celsius. Before we get into all of that, Frankie is here with today's top stories.
4: Northern Ireland seen a second night of unrest, with police deploying water cannons after they were pelted with bricks and petrol bombs. It follows a stabbing attack in Belfast on Monday, though the family of the victim have called for calm, saying they've been disgusted by what they've seen. The US has launched another round of strikes on Iran, with fears mounting the conflict is beginning to escalate once again. American officials say they struck several targets in Iran in response to what they're calling unwarranted and continued aggression. Tackling potholes isn't being treated with enough urgency as it should be. That's what AA President Edmund King is warning as he ramps up calls for permanent change.
5: If they're not fixed, it's a false economy, because what happens, vehicles get damaged. Some drivers would claim compensation from the local authority, and then the local authority sometimes is paying out more compensation than they are in actually fixing the roads.
4: And there's no complaints for Thomas Tuchel as England beat Costa Rica 3-0 in a World Cup warm-up match last night.
1: Thanks for that, Frankie. Right, let's see what's making the front pages today, shall we? Let's start with the Metro. They're leading with the rioting we've seen over in Belfast over the past couple days. Their headline, Burning Hatred, No Way to Bring Stephen Justice as City Erupts, Knife Victim's Family Pleads. I don't know if you've seen images of it, but houses, cars and public transport were set on fire by protesters angry at the knife attack on Stephen Ogilvie. He's still in hospital, having lost the use of an eye. The Metro reports on the reaction from his family, who issued a statement saying they were devastated by what had happened, but the unrest that has followed the incident is not welcome. The Telegraph are leading with an exclusive report claiming immigrants are illegally entering England through a back door by flying into Dublin. Elsewhere, the Eye leads on an exclusive about a Russian tech boss who's been spotted in Disneyland. That's despite Western sanctions. And with the Men's World Cup kicking off today, as we've mentioned, a few papers are leading with this. Yes, we Kansas is the Mirror's headline today. They say that England's US base is gripped by World Cup fever. An encouraging and quite emotional message for the three lions on the front page of the Sun today. It reads, Dear England, you carry the dreams of a nation that's had it tough. We believe in you. Never forget you are lions. It's time to roar. No pressure, boys. You're only carrying the dreams of an entire nation. And the Daily Star are also leading with the World Cup action, focusing on how the England players are faring in the Florida heat. Time now to take a look at what's got people chatting over on X. Unsurprisingly, Belfast is the top thing trending in the UK this morning, with videos and pictures of the aftermath of the violence. I've just seen one of a street that looks like something from a film set. The street is completely black with rubble and there's several burnt out cars. There's also statements from politicians on social media, including one I've got here from Keir Starmer, saying it's clear people were targeted because of their background and I will not tolerate it. In sport, the New York Knicks are trending after a dramatic NBA Finals Game 4 victory over the San Antonio Spurs. But like with lots of these big sporting finals, the celebs are what have really got people talking. Taylor Swift, Timothée Chalamet and Kylie Jenner were all pictured courtside, and there's some videos of Taylor dancing to cheer on the Knicks, which are quite amusing. And Doctor Who fans are taking to socials to rant after the BBC have dropped this year's Christmas special. Russell T Davies was due to write it. He said goodbye to the show and said the future is unpredictable as the BBC are putting it out for competitive tender. So much like the TARDIS itself, Doctor Who's next destination remains a mystery. Now, back to the footy as hosts Mexico kick off the 2026 World Cup later as they take on South Africa at the Mexico City Stadium tonight. Now, we've been chatting with journalist Elizabeth Mistry, who's been to the Mexico City and Guadalajara stadiums as they get ready for the tournament. She hopes the job of hosting proves worth it for Mexico.
2: If Mexico gets knocked out early, people will be absolutely gutted. There's so much invested in Mexico doing well because Mexicans want people to see what a fantastic country Mexico is. It's also got to be said that Mexico faces a lot of challenges, that still thousands of people are being disappeared every year. And Mexico's lived with this great sorrow and human rights issues for so long. Doing well, even going all the way in the World Cup, would mean so much to people. If they do manage to get through and climb up towards the important matches, I think excitement's going to really ramp up. And even people who hitherto haven't shown such an interest, I suspect, will really get behind the Mexico team. There's a pub in Mexico City where I've been several times to watch matches. And the atmosphere there is absolutely incredible. It's almost as good as being in the stadium. People are so invested. I can't tell you how happy people will be if they get through. But obviously we're all crossing our fingers and waiting to see what happens.
1: But a warning for some people attending, Elizabeth also found the stadiums might still not be suitable for everyone.
2: I went to two stadiums specifically to look at how they are responding to the needs of disabled fans. Anyone listening with a disability or who cares for someone with a disability will recognise that everyone's needs are different. Every person has a unique requirement. But certainly for people with mobility issues, in particular people who use a mobility aid or a wheelchair, Mexico still isn't well set up for that. Traditionally, disabled people were cared for at home, but of course, people with a disability want to live life just as everyone else does. They want the same access to the same events. And I've noticed, for example, looking at facilities such as toilets, even in the newly refurbished stadiums, both in Mexico City and in Guadalajara, the disabled toilets aren't up to international standards. A big space doesn't make somewhere accessible. There's still a lot to do in terms of adding grab rails, making sure that facilities are at the right height, making sure that there are proper mirrors, making sure that there's space for a carer or a companion to fit in if necessary. You've got to be able to wheel up to the sink and actually fit your knees under it. Otherwise, you won't be able to reach the taps. And crucially, there need to be more facilities. It isn't right just to have one disabled toilet on each floor when you've got a stadium full of thousands of fans. because when you need to go, you need to go. Mexico has recently unveiled some brand new Superloos outside the stadiums in Mexico City. These are like the ones that you might find elsewhere in the world, where you put in a coin and pay to pee. But I'm not sure if all of these facilities are really very accessible either. Mexico is very welcoming, but has a long way to go in terms of welcoming guests with disabilities. And I really hope, again, that one of the legacies of the World Cup will be to raise awareness of the fact that fans come from all different backgrounds.
1: Thanks for that, Elizabeth. Still to come,
6: I hope that they will hold those memories for people and smile when they see them.
1: Admin fans could get their hands on something special to celebrate the animation studio's 50th birthday.
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1: Back to the World Cup now, as the day is finally here. A record-breaking 48 teams have travelled to three host nations, the US, Canada and Mexico, to take part. But who are the stars and standout players we should be looking out for? Lisa Darville's been looking at who might be the talk of the tournament.
12: 1,248 players have headed to what they hope will be a chance at World Cup glory and a chance to go down in the football history books. There's some familiar names and some you might not be so aware of, but who are we expecting big things from at the 2026 World Cup, and who could be talk of the tournament? Let's start close to home with England's Harry Kane. He travels to North America after another excellent season for club and country, scoring 61 goals in all competitions. In 2018 in Russia, he won the Golden Boot, and he'll once again carry the hopes of a nation searching for a first major trophy since 1966. He says it's always an honour to wear the captain's armband.
13: Never take these moments for granted. These are all the things I dreamed of growing up. So to be able to represent my country for a third time at a World Cup is going to be really, really special.
12: Anticipation is also high in Scotland, who haven't featured in a World Cup since 1998. Scotland's captain, Andy Robertson, has been a fan favourite of his country for a number of years and now has a chance to lead his country on football's biggest stage. He would be the first Scottish captain to lead them to the knockout stage of a major tournament, and he knows the Tartan Army can also play their part.
14: They always show up, they always bring positive energy, and I think that's so important. We've got a great backroom staff behind us that just drive the energy and drive everything behind it and just keep us going all the time, and it's a special group to be involved in, and I just hope we can achieve more together.
12: Another familiar name is Norway and Manchester City's Erling Haaland. He's been instrumental to his country's qualification, scoring 16 goals and taking Norway to the tournament for the first time in 28 years. He's likely to be in contention for the Golden Boot, and he'll be keen to impress after Norway's lengthy absence from the tournament. Well, he says it's been far too long for Norway not to be involved.
15: My goal is to take Norway to World Cup and Euros. This is my main goal in my career, and then now I have a chance to do it. So it's about taking the chances.
12: Representing Spain is another Manchester City talent, Rodri. Hoping to carry on his country's success from the Euros 2 years ago, he's well known as one of the best midfielders in world football. Spain heads to North America as one of the favourites to go all the way, with Rodri sure to be at the centre of everything they do.
16: I wanted so bad to win with Spain, you know, and imagine when we do it, we kind of believe that, you know, we Spain could do big things, and then the World Cup came, and again another Euros, and they opened kind of this feeling that we can be champions.
12: Despite it being his sixth World Cup, Cristiano Ronaldo remains one of the biggest players to watch at the tournament. At 41, it could be his last appearance, and World Cup success will be the ultimate ending to one of the greatest careers football has ever seen. Well, he says with so many more teams involved, a lot of the so-called underdogs will be well supported.
17: This kind of games, you know, this culture of national teams, they are tough. They are very difficult to play against them. The fans will be with them. All the players, we are experienced. We passed so many things. This environment, we are prepared.
12: The World Cup is a chance for one or two so-called breakout stars to grab the attention of crowds, despite not playing for major nations. One of these could be Sunderland's forward Wilson Isidor, who'll be representing Haiti. The nation will attend their first World Cup since 1974 and find themselves in a challenging group with Scotland, Morocco and Brazil. Well, Isidor has been speaking to Sunderland's social media platforms ahead of the tournament.
18: We're going to build the future about our country and try to helping a lot some people who are still here, you know, with that difficult period for them, and bring them joy, bring them a bit freedom, for even if it's for a couple hours or a couple of days.
12: Well, with the 2026 World Cup officially getting underway later tonight as Mexico hosts South Africa, let's see who the breakout stars of the tournament are going to be.
1: Thanks for that, Lisa. Now, if you're a fan of the creatures created by Aardman, these might be something that you might like to get your hands on. The Royal Mint's making collectible coins celebrating 50 years of the Academy Award-winning animation studio. Morning Report's Liz Whittaker has more.
19: If, like me, you grew up watching Morph, that shows my age, or more recently Wallace and Gromit or Shaun the Sheep, then you'll know just how important Aardman characters have been over the last half century. And now you can collect coins featuring lots of the iconic creations. Aardman co-founder Peter Lord.
6: It's very thrilling. It's a very big honour as well, you know, and it's sort of incredible in a way to see all this, the amazing technology of the Mint here, all the creativity and the technology together going to celebrate the thing that we've done for 50 years. It's a lovely, lovely feeling, you know. So these coins, I hope that they will hold those memories for people, you know, and that people will look at them, keep them, of course, love them, and smile when they see them, because that's what we want people to do.
19: And he told us it's tricky to pick a favourite.
6: Well, if I was asked to choose, it's like being asked to choose between your babies. So I think I would I choose Morph at the top here, because I like the way he's there when he's at the top with his thumbs up. You know, that is very Morph, pride of place. And of course, I love them all. I'm delighted to see Feathers McGraw make an appearance. You know, that you can use that to scare your kids. I'm proud of them all, but particularly I love Morph.
19: Rebecca Morgan is director at the Royal Mint. She says this collection is special to her.
20: So, any great commemorative coin has the ability to spark emotion in people and tells a great story. And this coin, the nostalgia it carries for generations, is really something that is definitely going to resonate with people of all ages, fans and coin collectors. And for me personally, I grew up watching and loving Morph. My children grew up watching and loving Timmy Time. So that really does bring to life the impact that this the Aardman animation had on the UK as a whole for 50 years.
19: The commemorative 50p coins will also include coloured artwork versions, which bring the character

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1: Northern Ireland seen a second night of unrest with police deploying water cannons after they were pelted with bricks and petrol bombs. It follows a stabbing attack in Belfast on Monday, though the family of the victim have called for calm, saying they've been disgusted by what they've seen. First Minister Michelle O'Neill spoken on the violence.
2: Third summer in a row where we're having these racist tensions being heightened and things happening on our streets, whether that being in Belfast or Ballymena, and now here. And I don't believe the vast majority of our society want to see this. No one wants to see the violence that we saw on Monday night. No one wants to see the violence that we saw last night.
1: Fears are mounting that the Iran war could be escalating once again after a fresh round of American airstrikes. President Donald Trump warned that Tehran would pay the price for a lack of progress in negotiations. In turn, Iran fired back into Bahrain, Kuwait and Jordan. Tensions flared up again after a US Army helicopter was downed on Monday. The sole survivor of the Air India plane crash that killed 241 people has called for honesty, transparency and answers a year on from the disaster. Vishwas Kumar Ramesh says he continues to live with significant psychological scars. His brother died in the crash. It comes as investigators have yet to publish their final findings into the cause of the crash. Fixing potholes for good needs to be taken more seriously.
3: It is a massive issue. Last year alone, the AA dealt with 617,000 pothole-related breakdowns, anything from punctures, damaged wheels, suspension, steering. So it is costing millions of pounds. It's taking cars off the road and it's injuring people.
1: That's Edmund King, the president of the AA. He's ramping up calls for permanent solutions to potholes. And actor Callum Turner says he finds the rumours that he could be a future James Bond amusing. The 36-year-old considered one of the frontrunners for the iconic role. When asked if he'd be up for it, he said no comment. That's the latest from Radio News Hub. I'm Frankie Hersine.
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6: Entertainment news on Cabin FM, brought to you by Herne Bay Pier, home of Summer Nights on the Pier. A season of concerts from some of the country's best tribute acts.
7: Callum Turner says he finds speculation that he's set to play James Bond amusing. The British actor's one of the rumoured frontrunners to play 007 after Daniel Craig stepped down. Turner, who married singer Dua Lipa last week, rose to fame in the Fantastic Beasts films. Elizabeth Hurley has described her life with US country star Billy Ray Cyrus as bliss. The British actress says she and Cyrus, who is the father of pop star Miley Cyrus, love spending time watching birds of prey and lighting bonfires together. Sir David Beckham has rallied behind former lioness Jill Scott as she reaches the halfway mark of her Sport Relief Marathon and Cycle Challenge. Beck's told the ex-Man City midfielder, "You've got this," as she attempts to get from London's Wembley Stadium to Sunderland Stadium of Light in a five-day, 388-mile fundraising challenge. And a number of Strictly Pros have spoken of their delight after EastEnders star Lacey Turner was unveiled as the first celebrity contestant for this year's Strictly Come Dancing. She'll take to the dance floor when the series returns in September.
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1: A wet and rather windy day with rain spreading east, turning heavy at times, but easing later from the west. A cloudy and foggy day for some of us too, with a high of 17 degrees Celsius.
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It's the Cabin Breakfast Club that you are listening to. Thank you very much for tuning in. Jonathan in for Gavin again, looking after things, and loads of great music. Plus, we have got news, we've got sports news, we've got entertainment news, we've got business news. 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
1: Various roadworks in Herne Bay aren't causing too many problems. If going into Canterbury, slow at the Sturry crossing because you can't use Swechgate as an alternative. Also getting slow on the new Dover Road and Wincheap going into the city. Going further afield at the bottom of Detling Hill, the A249 where it joins the M20, that is also got its typical queue, and it's also slow on the A2 London bound. Onto the M25 where you've got the usual slow stuff going past Clackett Lanes and towards the Dartford crossing. And a heads up that we have got overnight closures running on the Thanet Way at the moment. That is between the Eddington Junction here at Herne Bay going towards Whitstable at Clapham Hill. Closes every night from 8 p.m. until 5 a.m. the next morning up until the 18th of June.
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Jonathan here, looking after things with you through until 9 with the best in information and the best in music as well.

Thanks for picking the Cabin Breakfast Club to see your morning off to the best possible start. 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
2: Northern Ireland seen a second night of unrest, with police deploying water cannons after they were pelted with bricks and petrol bombs. It follows a stabbing attack in Belfast on Monday, though the family of the victims say they've been disgusted by what they've seen. First Minister Michelle O'Neill spoken on the violence.
3: Third summer in a row where we're having these racist tensions being heightened, and things happening on our streets, whether that being in Belfast or Ballymena, and now here again. And I don't believe the vast majority of our society want to see this. No one wants to see the violence that we saw last night.
2: Fears are mounting that the Iran war could be escalating once again after a fresh round of American airstrikes. President Donald Trump warned that Iran would pay the price for a lack of progress in negotiations. In turn, Iran fired back into Bahrain, Kuwait and Jordan. Tensions flared up again after a US Army helicopter was downed on Monday. And actor Callum Turner says he finds the rumours that he could be a future James Bond amusing. The 36-year-old's considered one of the frontrunners for the iconic role. When asked if he'd be up for it, he said no comment. From Radio News Hub, I'm Frankie Hersein.
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2: There's no complaints for Thomas Tuchel as England beat Costa Rica 3-0 in a World Cup warm-up match last night. It's despite kickoff being delayed by an hour in Orlando thanks to thunderstorms. The England head coach says they've set the tone.
7: If we can really play like this and grow into the tournament and have this kind of cohesion and brotherhood and team spirit that we showed today, then we will have like an amazing connection with the fans and this will hopefully be an amazing experience.
2: Elsewhere, Scotland defender Aaron Hickey has admitted he's delighted to be in the World Cup squad after missing Euro 2024 in Germany because of injury. He says it was tough not being involved 2 years ago, but feels it's left him mentally stronger. Scotland's first World Cup campaign in 28 years gets underway on Sunday at 2 a.m. against Haiti. And Formula One has agreed a two-step plan to change engine design in response to criticism of this year's new rules. Four-time champion Max Verstappen was so upset by the new engines, he said he would quit if changes weren't made.
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2: A wet and rather windy day with rain spreading east, turning heavy at times, but easing later from the west. A cloudy and foggy day for some of us too, with a high of 17 degrees Celsius.
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1: Various roadworks in Herne Bay aren't causing too many problems. If you're going into Canterbury, slow at the Sturry Crossing because you can't use Swechgate as an alternative. Also getting slow on the New Dover Road and Wincheap going into the city. Going further afield at the bottom of Detling Hill, the A249 where it joins the M20, that is also got its typical queue, and it's also slow on the A2 London bound. Onto the M25 where you've got the usual slow stuff going past Clackett Lanes and towards the Dartford Crossing. And a heads up that we have got overnight closures running on the Thanet Way at the moment. That is between the Eddington Junction here at Herne Bay going towards Whitstable at Clapham Hill. Closes every night from 8 p.m. until 5 a.m. the next morning up until the 18th of June.
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1: Another night of unrest has erupted in Northern Ireland. Police used water cannons while protesters pelted them with petrol bombs and bricks. It's after a stabbing attack on Monday sparked widespread disorder throughout Belfast. First Minister Michelle O'Neill spoken on the violence.
2: There are those people out there that are using what happened on Monday night to inflame division, to create hatred. And those people don't care two hoots about the people here. They do not care for one second. Probably don't even know where we are on a map. But these bad actors are actually using what's happened on Monday night and playing to people's fears.
1: Meanwhile, Hadi Aladid has been charged with attempted murder and remanded into custody. The US has launched another round of strikes on Iran, with fears mounting the conflict is beginning to escalate once again. American officials say they struck several targets in Iran in response to what they call unwarranted and continued aggression. It comes after a US Army helicopter was downed on Monday, with Donald Trump blaming it on Tehran. Repeat offenders of antisocial behaviour will be banned from train stations under new plans rolled out this summer. The Rail Delivery Group say train operators will hand out railway behaviour notices, which could stop them from coming to a specific station for up to a year. Our country without roads is nothing. That's according to the AA's president in a warning over the crisis of potholes. Edmund King says drivers are paying tens of billions of pounds a year into the Treasury, but too many roads suffer from unfilled or badly repaired potholes.
3: When it comes to fixing potholes, there's too much of a patch and run approach. If it's not done efficiently, effectively, if the road is so worn out that just patching it doesn't work, what you tend to see is that that pothole appears and reappears. So it's a false economy.
1: And there's no complaints for Thomas Tuchel as England beat Costa Rica 3-0 in a World Cup warm-up match last night. It's despite kickoff being delayed by an hour in Orlando thanks to thunderstorms. But the England head coach says they've set the tone. That's the latest from Radio News Hub. I'm Frankie Hersine.
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7: The FTSE 100 made steady progress on Wednesday, outperforming US and European peers despite ongoing tension in the Middle East and accelerating US inflation. It closed up 27 points. Sports Direct owner Frasers Group has launched a takeover offer for German luxury fashion brand Hugo Boss. Mike Ashley's retail vehicle, which currently owns around 26% of the company already, is offering to pay around £1.73 billion for the remainder of the business. Average asking prices for typical first-time buyer homes in some parts of Britain have jumped by nearly a fifth over the past year. Property website Rightmove, which looked across Britain but excluded London from the analysis, said Bridlington in Yorkshire and St Helens in Merseyside led the way as first-time buyer price hotspots, with average asking prices having increased by 18% year-on-year. And around one in eight people say they're likely to place a bet on a World Cup game. A survey commissioned by the Money and Pension Service found almost half bet more than £5 on a single match.
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1: A wet and rather windy day with rain spreading east, turning heavy at times, but easing later from the west. A cloudy and foggy day for some of us too, with a high of 17 degrees Celsius.
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Thanks for picking the Cabin Breakfast Club to see your day off to the best possible start. I'm Jonathan in for Gavin, looking after things through until 9 o'clock, at which point it is time for the morning show. Chat, music, information, everything you need to know keeps you going and to entertain you through till midday here on 94.6.

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1: Various roadworks in Herne Bay aren't causing too many problems. If you're going into Canterbury, slow at the Sturry crossing because you can't use Swechgate as an alternative. Also getting slow on the New Dover Road and Wincheap going into the city. Going further afield at the bottom of Detling Hill, the A249 where it joins the M20, that is also got its typical queue, and it's also slow on the A2 London bound. Onto the M25 where you've got the usual slow stuff going past Clackett Lanes and towards the Dartford crossing. And a heads up that we have got overnight closures running on the Thanet Way at the moment. That is between the Eddington Junction here at Herne Bay going towards Whitstable at Clapham Hill. Closes every night from 8 p.m. until 5 a.m. the next morning up until the 18th of June.
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1: At South Quay Shed on Friday the 26th of June at 7.30 through to 11, it's their 80s disco night. 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

Club. 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Don't forget, every day on Cabin on a weekday at midday, it's a different decade with our decades hours. We start on a Monday with the 50s. On a Tuesday, it's the 60s. Do you get the idea yet? 70s, 80s, 90s, a whole hour dedicated to a fantastic decade in the history of music with all the best tunes you can possibly think of.

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2: Another night of unrest has erupted in Northern Ireland. Police used water cannons while protesters pelted them with petrol bombs and bricks. After a stabbing attack on Monday sparked widespread disorder throughout Belfast. First Minister Michelle O'Neill's spoken on the violence.
3: There are those people out there that are using what happened on Monday night to inflame division. And those people don't care two hoots about the people here. They do not care for one second. Probably don't even know where we are on a map. But these bad actors are actually using what's happened on Monday night and playing to people's fears.
2: The US has launched another round of strikes on Iran, with fears mounting the conflict is beginning to escalate once again. American officials say it's in response to what they call Iran's unwarranted and continued aggression. Repeat offenders of antisocial behaviour will be banned from train stations. The rail delivery group say train operators will hand out railway behaviour notices, which could stop them from coming to a specific station for up to a year. And there's no complaints for Thomas Tuchel as England beat Costa Rica 3-0 in a World Cup warm-up match last night. From Radio News Hub, I'm Frankie Hersine.
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2: There's no complaints for Thomas Tuchel as England beat Costa Rica 3-0 in a World Cup warm-up match last night. It's despite kickoff being delayed by an hour in Orlando thanks to thunderstorms. The England head coach says they've set the tone.
8: If we can really play like this and grow into the tournament and have this kind of cohesion and brotherhood and team spirit that we showed today, then we will have like an amazing connection with the fans and this will hopefully be an amazing experience.
2: Elsewhere, Scotland defender Aaron Hickey has admitted he's delighted to be in the World Cup squad after missing Euro 2024 in Germany because of injury. He says it was tough not being involved 2 years ago, but feels it's left him mentally stronger. Scotland's first World Cup campaign in 28 years gets underway on Sunday at 2 a.m. against Haiti. And Formula One has agreed a two-step plan to change engine design in response to criticism of this year's new rules. Four-time champion Max Verstappen was so upset by the new engines, he said he would quit if changes weren't made.
7: Cabin FM Sports News, brought to you with David Lloyd Clubs Herne Bay. Elevate your everyday.
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2: A wet and rather windy day with rain spreading east, turning heavy at times, but easing later from the west. A cloudy and foggy day for some of us too, with a high of 17 degrees Celsius.
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Jonathan in for Gavin doing the Cabin Breakfast Club. After me this morning at 9 o'clock, we have got the morning show, which takes you through until midday with all the music, information and entertainment you can handle.

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1: Various roadworks in Herne Bay aren't causing too many problems. If you're going into Canterbury, slow at the Sturry Crossing because you can't use Swechgate as an alternative. Also getting slow on the New Dover Road and Wincheap going into the city. Going further afield at the bottom of Detling Hill, the A249 where it joins the M20, that is also got its typical queue and it's also slow on the A2 London bound. Onto the M25 where you've got the usual slow stuff going past Clackett Lanes and towards the Dartford Crossing. And a heads up that we have got overnight closures running on the Thanet Way at the moment. That is between the Eddington Junction here at Herne Bay going towards Whitstable at the Clapham Hill. Closes every night from 8 p.m. until 5 a.m. the next morning up until the 18th of June.
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3: 12 police officers have been injured after another night of unrest in Northern Ireland, with 16 people arrested. Police used water cannons on protesters as they were pelted with bricks and petrol bombs. Disorder erupted over a stabbing attack on Monday. MP Kim Leadbeater, whose sister Jo Cox was murdered, says it won't solve anything.
4: I mean, it's just devastating. It's absolutely devastating. Now, the heinous act that happened in Belfast was horrific, absolutely horrific. We call that out. But the way to respond to that is not to take to the streets and riot and cause more trouble and more problems.
3: An investigation has been launched into Ryanair over charging parents to sit with their children on flights. The Competition and Markets Authority say they're the only airline who does it. Ryanair say the investigation is bogus. Fears are mounting the Iran war could be escalating once again after a fresh round of American airstrikes. President Donald Trump warned that Iran would pay the price for a lack of progress in negotiations. And actor Callum Turner says he finds the rumours that he could be a future James Bond amusing. From Radio News Hub, I'm Frankie Hersine.
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3: A wet and rather windy day with rain spreading east, turning heavy at times, but easing later from the west. A cloudy and foggy day for some of us too, with a high of 17 degrees Celsius.
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That's Callum Scott and Rise. Good morning, good morning. Welcome to the morning show here on Cabin FM. It is Thursday, the 11th of June. It's EJ in the hot seat. And as always, the world has found some wonderfully random things to celebrate today. First up, it's Corn on the Cob Day. No one is entirely sure who created this one, but it's a celebration of one of summer's greatest pleasures, getting butter all over your face while pretending you still look dignified. Corn on the cob has been eaten in the Americas for thousands of years, long before Europeans discovered it and thought, yes, indeed, let's put butter on that. It is also Making Life Beautiful Day. I love this. It was created to encourage us to do something kind, thoughtful, or uplifting for someone else, whether that's helping a neighbour or buying someone a coffee or simply not replying to an email with, as per my last message. Every little bit of beauty counts today. It is also International Lynx Day. No, not the body spray that transformed every British teenager. It's the day that celebrates the actual lynx, one of the world's most elusive wild cats. Conservation groups established this day to raise awareness of lynx populations across Europe, Asia and North America and all the efforts being made to protect them. And finally, it is German Chocolate Cake Day. Despite what many people think, German chocolate cake is not from Germany. It was named after an American chocolatier named Samuel German, who developed a type of baking chocolate in 1852. So the cake is American, the name is German, and everyone is confused but happy because... cake. So whether you're enjoying corn, admiring a lynx, making somebody's day a little brighter, or tucking into a slice of chocolate cake before 10 a.m, we've got a great morning lined up for you. Stay right where you are. I'm with you for the next 3 hours. It's the morning show here on Cabin FM 94.6.

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1: It is Cabin FM. It's EJ on the morning show this Thursday, the 11th of June. How are you, lovely listeners? Hope you're having a fabulous day. And if it's your birthday today, very many happy returns from all of us here at Cabin. You share your birthday with some very famous people. Jackie Stewart is 87 today. Scottish Formula One racing driver. I say Formula One racing driver. Former Formula One racing driver. He hasn't done it for a while. Jenny Pittman is 80 today. She is the racehorse trainer who became the first woman to train a Grand National winner when Corbière won the race in 1983. Oh my goodness. Hugh Laurie is 67 today. I love Hugh Laurie. Think he's absolutely superb. My husband recently watched the whole back catalogue of House and he absolutely loved it. Nick Hallam is 66 today. He is the English DJ, producer and co-founding member of Stereo MCs. Rob Burns is 65 today. Here you go. He is the English singer-songwriter and co-founding member of Stereo MCs. So Nick Hallam and Rob Birch have their birthday on the same day. How exciting. Shia LaBeouf is 40 today. American actor in Transformers 1, 2 and 3. Lawless, Disturbia, Fury. But as both of them have their birthdays on the same day, it gives me a fantastic opportunity to play this one from the Stereo MCs. This is Connected, and it is for you if it's your birthday today. Have a great one.

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0: That's Wizard and Ballpark Incident. I don't think I've ever heard that song before. I must have done, but it's not registered. We are going to find out what's happening in the entertainment news.
1: 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A season of concerts from some of the country's best tribute acts.
2: Callum Turner says he finds speculation that he's set to play James Bond amusing. The British actor's one of the rumoured frontrunners to play 007 after Daniel Craig stepped down. Turner, who married singer Dua Lipa last week, rose to fame in the Fantastic Beasts films. Elizabeth Hurley has described her life with US country star Billy Ray Cyrus as bliss. The British actress says she and Cyrus, who is the father of pop star Miley Cyrus, love spending time watching Birds of Prey and lighting bonfires together. Sir David Beckham has rallied behind former lioness Jill Scott as she reaches the halfway mark of her Sport Relief Marathon and Cycle Challenge. Beck's told the ex-Man City midfielder, "You've got this," as she attempts to get from London's Wembley Stadium to Sunderland Stadium of Light in a five-day, 388-mile fundraising challenge. And a number of Strictly pros have spoken of their delight after EastEnders star Lacey Turner was unveiled as the first celebrity contestant for this year's Strictly Come Dancing. She'll take to the dance floor when the series returns in September.
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3: 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On Saturday the 4th of July, it's that 80s rock show. On Saturday the 10th, it's Images of Elvis. 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
1: Good morning. Yes, indeed. It's Thursday, the 11th of June. Hope you're having a fabulous Thursday morning. Now, how old are you and are you feeling old? Here we go, everybody. Apparently, 61 is officially the age at which we become old, a survey claims. Don't believe this for a second. 3 in 4 of us worry about aging, and for almost half of us, the biggest fear is not being able to take care of ourselves when we're elderly. Oh, yeah. Now, I have got one biological daughter, 2 stepdaughters. I asked my daughter, you know, will you take care of me when I'm old? Are you going to be there for me? And she said, no, you should have had more children to spread the load. So I'm slightly worried about that. There you go. Apparently, a third of us fret about loss of independence. That is a big one. And half of us admit we are not saving for retirement. Oh, my goodness. Well, if you're 61 and you're feeling old this morning, I promise I'm going to play some music that will just get you jigging around a little bit. Let's get some movement into our old bones, shall we? This is George Ezra. It's Anyone for You.

There you go. That's anyone for you from George Ezra. For anyone who's feeling a little bit old and needs their creaky bones to be moving this morning. Now, here is the exciting news. Herne Bay is getting ready to paint the seafront every colour of the rainbow on Saturday, 20th of June, as Herne Bay Pride celebrates its fifth birthday. This year's theme is a community, and the festivities kick off at 10:30 in the morning. It's along the seafront. There'll be a parade from the King's Hall right the way through to the Pride Village, which is on the pier. There will be live entertainment, food, music and activities for all ages. And the Pride team are so keen to say that this is a family event. Whether you're part of the LGBTQ plus community, whether you're an ally, or whether you're simply looking for a fantastic day out by the sea, everyone is welcome. What started as a local celebration has grown into one of Kent's most colourful and inclusive community events. It brings thousands of people together to celebrate diversity, equality and acceptance. And if you're not ready for the party to end when the sun goes down, well, the official Herne Bay Pride after party gets underway at 6 p.m. from the Pier Salon. It's got drag queens, music, plenty of entertainment. If you are heading to the bay on the 20th, you need to expect colour, laughter, great music and a huge community spirit right along the seafront. Happy Pride from all of us here at Cabin FM.

0: listening to Cavin FM. I'm Jonathan and I'm joined by Jordan Chan, who is the founder of Queer Kent Life, which is helping to organise the Kent Pride Games. Hello, Jordan. Thanks very much for joining us.
1: Hello. Thank you for having me.
0: Now, first of all, I've got to ask you, what is the Kent Pride Games?
1: So the Kent Pride Games is being held at the Julie Rose Stadium in Ashford on Saturday, the 27th of June. And what it is prides from all over Kent are coming to the stadium to compete for the Rainbow Cup and £250 for their pride organisation. And the challenges and the activities that they'll be doing is sports day activities. So it's really fun. They'll be doing egg and spoon races, three-legged races, 100 metre sprints. It's going to be a really great day.
0: So I was going to ask you what sort of events we've got. So this is not a rival to the Olympics. This is proper school sports day stuff.
1: Yeah, the idea is just to make it fun. Prides work so hard all year round. So it's just a nice way to unite all the prides of Kent to come together. It's the single biggest collection of prides Kent has ever seen. We've got Herne Bay Pride, Maidstone, Medway, Ramsgate, Margate, Broadstairs, and Ashford. I think, have I said Ashford?
0: You haven't,
1: And also Sheppey Pride. So there's seven altogether competing. We've got drag acts, we've got stalls, a little fun fair, we've got a Charlie XCX tribute and a DJ. So it's a fun family day that everyone is welcome to come to just to enjoy it.
0: Any medals on offer?
1: Yes, so we've got bronze and silver medals for second and third place. The winners will get the Rainbow Cup, as well as £250 for their pride.
0: So are there individual medals for each event as well, or is it just the cup overall you're aiming at?
1: It's the cup overall, and then so each round, each sports will have a certain amount of points, depending if you've come first, second or third, and then the person with the pride with the most points at the end will win the cup. The ones that come second will all get a silver medal, and the ones that come third will all get a bronze medal.
0: Now, am I right in thinking this is the first year this has happened?
1: Yeah, it's the first year, so really, really excited. Sports is often a taboo subject for the LGBTQ plus community. So it's about getting people more involved in sports, uniting all the prides and creating a really fun event that also they can raise 250 quid for their pride organisation. We've also got Kelly Holmes, or Dame Kelly Holmes, should I say, that's coming down to judge the games, and she'll be there helping with it as well, which we're really excited about.
0: Do you know how many competitors you've got taking part?
1: We've got seven prides, and each pride will have a team of 3 to 8 people. So there'll be 8 games in total. So if they've got a smaller team, then they'll have to double up on games. But it's a minimum of 3, maximum of 8 for the team.
0: And you're looking for people to come and watch at the moment. So you've got all your competitors all lined up and teed up, have you, at the moment? They're ready to go?
1: Yeah, absolutely. We've got a group chat with all of the prides. It's all really friendly competition. So we'll have the Pride Games, we'll have stalls, we'll have entertainment throughout as well. People can get food if they want to. So it's going to be a really good event.
0: It's just, when I was at school, I was a bit of a demon at the three-legged race, you see. Have you got one of those in it?
1: Yes, we've got a three-legged race as well, absolutely.
0: Glad to hear it. Now, most importantly, where do people, if they like the sound of this, and why shouldn't they, where do they get tickets?
1: So to get tickets, you can visit the Julie Rose or Queer Kent Life Facebook and Instagram pages, and the ticket link is in our bios.
0: And how much are tickets?
1: Tickets are £5 per adult, and children go free.
0: Excellent. Jordan, it sounds like a huge amount of fun. So well done for getting this thing off the ground. I hope it's a lovely day for it as well. Thanks very much for joining us here on Cavin FM.
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0: Hello, my name is Flynn, and I am at Chislet on Cabin FM. I hope you are having a good day today while listening to the absolute bangers. I hope you have a great day.
1: Oh, thanks, Flynn. I hope you have a great day too. Now, I played Thank You from Dido, and that is to thank the whole Pride team for putting together this year's Pride event on the 20th. And if you love 80s music, well, keep listening today from midday till 1. It's a very special 80s hour, where we will be celebrating Pride and some of the classic 80s tunes. I've got a bit of Culture Club for you, Bronski Beat, Communards, Erasure. It is an absolute stonking hour of a show. Let's stick with the 80s. Here's a bit of Paul Simon. 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
1: Yeah, do get in touch with us now. If you have ever wondered what Herne Bay looked like when ladies carried parasols and gentlemen wouldn't dream of leaving home without a hat, there is a fascinating exhibition waiting for you at the Seaside Museum in William Street. The museum's latest exhibition is called An Edwardian Promenade, and it takes visitors back more than a century to the elegant days of King Edward VII. It features beautiful costumes from the Kent Costume Trust and offers a glimpse into the fashion, style and seaside traditions of the Edwardian era. That's when Herne Bay was one of Britain's most fashionable coastal resorts. It's a chance to discover how people dressed, holidayed and enjoyed life at the seaside long before smartphones and social media and indeed just about anything electrical. The exhibition runs until the 5th of September and the museum is open Tuesday to Saturday from 11 till 4. So if you fancy stepping back in time and seeing Herne Bay through Edwardian eyes, it is well worth a visit.
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3: A number of police officers have been injured after more disorder in Northern Ireland sparked by a stabbing attack on Monday night. Rioters threw bricks and petrol bombs at police. Kim Leadbeater's sister Jo Cox was murdered when she was an MP.
4: Believe me, I really do understand anger, but you've all got a choice as to what you do with that anger, and surely we have to show a different way. We have to call out horrific acts of violence like that, wherever it happens and whoever perpetrates it. But what we cannot do is create chaos in our country.
3: Ryanair are to be investigated by the Competition and Markets Authority over charging parents to sit with their children on flights. They describe the investigation as bogus. Police say they've received new information following allegations of predatory behaviour against former West Ham co-owner David Sullivan. The 77-year-old recently quit as chairman of the club following reports released on Monday. Sullivan says the allegations are false. And the World Cup hasn't even started yet, but Declan Rice is already in trouble after being told off by his mum for getting sunburned. From Radio News Hub, I'm Frankie Hessein.
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3: A wet and rather windy day with rain spreading east, turning heavy at times, but easing later from the west. A cloudy and foggy day for some of us too, with a high of 17 degrees Celsius.
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Oh, the irony of writing a song saying I can't dance when it just makes you want to boogie around the studio. Good morning, lovely listeners. Welcome to the second hour of The Cabin Morning Show with me, EJ. I nearly called it The Cabin Breakfast Club. I'm forgetting what day it is. It is Thursday, the 11th of June. We are celebrating one of life's greatest inventions, corn on the cob. Proof, somebody looked at a giant green plant and thought, you know what? We could boil that and cover it in butter. We're also marking Making Life Beautiful Day. That sounds lovely until you realise it probably means like I've got to tidy out a kitchen drawer or do something. International Lynx Day, which celebrates the elusive wildcat, not the body spray. And German Chocolate Cake Day, which is the perfect excuse to eat cake before lunchtime and call it cultural appreciation. Coming up this hour, we've got some great music, local information, and enough entertainment to keep you going until that third cup of coffee finally kicks in. Stay right here on Cabin FM 94.6.

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1: It is Cabin FM and we're celebrating Corn on the Cob Day. So here you go, everybody. It's your lesson for the day. Five fascinating facts about corn on the cob. Corn isn't actually a vegetable. I never knew this. Botanically speaking, corn is a grain. And depending on how it's prepared, it can also be classed as a fruit. I don't want that in my fruit salad. It has an even number of rows. Almost every ear of corn has an even number of rows of kernels, usually 16. Nobody knows why nature is so obsessed with symmetry, but corn certainly is. One ear contains around 800 kernels. That's a lot of pieces to get stuck in your teeth, isn't it? Corn is one of the world's most important crops. More corn is grown globally, that's a very hard sentence to read, than wheat or rice, making it one of the most widely cultivated plants on earth. And ancient corn looked absolutely nothing like today's version. Modern sweet corn was developed over thousands of years from wild Mexican grass. Early cobs were just tiny with a handful of hard kernels. There you go. Five fascinating facts about corn on the cob. Let's have a bit of Kings of Leon, shall we?

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0: Gavin FM Sports News, brought to you with David Lloyd Clubs Herne Bay. 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
1: There's no complaints for Thomas Tuchel as England beat Costa Rica 3-0 in a World Cup warm-up match last night. It's despite kickoff being delayed by an hour in Orlando thanks to thunderstorms. The England head coach says they've set the tone.
2: If we can really play like this and grow into the tournament and have this kind of cohesion and brotherhood and team spirit that we showed today, then we will have like an amazing connection with the fans and this will hopefully be an amazing experience.
1: Elsewhere, Scotland defender Aaron Hickey has admitted he's delighted to be in the World Cup squad after missing Euro 2024 in Germany because of injury. He says it was tough not being involved 2 years ago, but feels it's left him mentally stronger. Scotland's first World Cup campaign in 28 years gets underway on Sunday at 2 a.m. against Haiti. And Formula One has agreed a two-step plan to change engine design in response to criticism of this year's new rules. Four-time champion Max Verstappen was so upset by the new engines, he said he would quit if changes weren't made.
0: Cabin FM Sports News, brought to you with David Lloyd Clubs, Herne Bay. Elevate your everyday.

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1: So the King's Hall in Herne Bay is now closed for its £2 million refurbishment. But if you're looking for something a little different over the next couple of weeks, head down to Whitstable Harbour's South Quayshed. There's plenty happening. On Saturday, the 20th of June from 7pm, the RNLI Charity Quiz Night takes over the shed. You can gather a team of up to six people, test your general knowledge and help raise money for Whitstable Lifeboat Station. There'll be prizes, raffle and the venue is dog friendly. Too. Then on Friday the 26th of June from 7:30pm it is time to dust off your leg warmers and your shoulder pads for the South Quayshed 80s Disco Night. Yes indeed, that is one for me. Expect a night packed with classic hits, dancing and plenty of retro fun by the harbour. Looking a little further ahead, the popular monthly quiz night returns on Friday the 3rd of July at 7pm. So there you go, that's what's going on at South Quayshed.
0: Experience the power of music and live performance at the Kingshall, Herne Bay and South Quayshed, Whitstable Harbour.

And you know that introduction means it's time to have a look at what's on at the Kavanagh Cinema today, my favourite cinema in the world. So at 5 p.m. today, Thursday the 11th of June, Mad Fabulous. And the little slogan here says, be yourself, everyone else is taken. So true. When the flamboyant Henry Paget arrives in 1890s North Wales to claim his aristocratic inheritance, his theatrical flair and defiant eccentricities send shockwaves through the upper class elite, much to the amusement of the local townspeople. Alongside his spirited cousin Lily and local butler Gellert, Henry tries to carve out his own identity as the fifth Marquess, navigating suffocating traditions, scheming relatives and the long shadow cast by his estranged father. It's Rupert Everett, isn't it? It's called Mad Fabulous. It's a 15 film and it's 108 minutes long. Masters of the Universe, He-Man and Skeletor are back. It's on today at 4:20 and 7:40 p.m. Masters of the Universe, it's a 12A. I don't really know very much about it, except that it is based on, obviously, the cartoon series of the 80s. But apparently, after being separated for 15 years, the Sword of Power leads Prince Adam back to Eternia, where he discovers his home shattered under the fiendish rule of Skeletor. To save his family and his world, Adam must join forces with his closest allies, Teela and Duncan Man-at-Arms, and embrace his true destiny as he Man, the most powerful man in the universe. Excellent. Disclosure Day now. This is playing today at 7:30. I've heard various reviews on this one. Some of the critics are absolutely loving it and some of them not so sure. But the one thing that everybody seems to be absolutely on point is that Emily Blunt is brilliant. It's Steven Spielberg's latest one. If you found out we weren't alone, if someone showed you and proved it to you, would that frighten you? It's a 12A film, Disclosure Day, with the wonderful Emily Blunt. Starting tomorrow, you've got Scary Movie. This is not my thing at all. It's Scary Movie 6. I've never seen 1 to 5, I'll be honest with you. But that's starting tomorrow. It's on at 7:50. And a little bit more information for you. 26 years after outrunning a suspiciously familiar masked killer, the Core Four are back in the killer's crosshairs and no horror movie IP is safe. There you go. That's Scary Movie. That's a 15 and it's 95 minutes long. That starts tomorrow at the Kavanagh. If you are going, have a fabulous time.

0: Luella, and you do something to me. Thank you, Paul. You do something to me too. Here's Bam Bam, Camila Camello, featuring Ed Sheeran.
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Ryan and Dioro. I think that's how you pronounce it. That's 5 more hours. It says on my system that the year of that release was 1899. I think something might have gone wrong in the system, to be honest with you. I'm not sure that's 1899, maybe 1999. We're going back to the 80s now. Now, look, if you're feeling like you need a bit of a pick-me-up this morning, if you're feeling like, oh my goodness, this Thursday morning is dragging, well, I am about to play some AC/DC. Put it on loud, everyone. This is All Shook Up.

Well, I've just burnt off 100 calories by dancing along to that one. All shook up, AC/DC. You're listening to The Morning Show here on Cabin FM. It's me, EJ. I'm with you for another hour and a bit. Hope you're having a great morning. Now, don't forget that after the 11 o'clock news, it's EJ Elevenses. Or is it called Elevenses with EJ? Oh, I always forget. Anyway, I'm going to put on a long song. It's a classic this morning from Dire Straits. And this is the moment where we make ourselves a hot drink, possibly a cold drink if you don't drink to your coffee, and we get ourselves a biscuit. We just sit and we have a contemplate moment. It's a long song, so we just get a chance to think about our to-do list, how much we've achieved already this morning and how much left we have to do. So it is an absolute classic this morning. I really hope you enjoy it. It's one of my favorites. That will be coming up after the 11 o'clock news, but for now, here's Paul Woolford and Amber. I cannot read this morning. This is Amber Mark, and it's called Heat.

we talked earlier about 61 being officially the age at which people feel or become old. But here we go. How to, like, kind of keep ourselves feeling young, an active love life, drinking red wine and doing yoga are among the top things which keep us young, according to research. This poll of over 65s also revealed that singing along to music, abso-bloomin-lutely, I love doing that, spending time with people younger than you and doing puzzles also feature on the list. Also, and I'm a big believer in this, wearing whatever clothes you like. Absolutely, if you want to wear the brightest jumper in your wardrobe, then you just go for it. Treating yourself to a nice haircut and remaining physically active are also appearing on the list of ways to keep yourself feeling young. So there you go. Sing along to this one. It's Ego from the Saturdays.

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1: 12 police officers have been injured after another night of unrest in Northern Ireland, with 16 people arrested. Police used water cannons on protesters as they were pelted with bricks and petrol bombs, with disorder erupting over a stabbing attack on Monday. MP Kim Leadbeater, whose sister Jo Cox was murdered, says it won't solve anything.
2: I would just urge anybody, whatever horrible things happen in the world, please, please, please don't respond with things which are just so counterproductive.
1: Hadi Aladid has been charged with attempted murder after attacking Stephen Ogilvy, who lost his eye in the attack. An investigation has been launched into Ryanair over charging parents to sit with their children on flights. At least one parent must sit with their children. The airlines describe the investigation as bogus. Two children in England have died from measles this year. The UK Health Security Agency say there's been 736 cases. And EastEnders star Lacey Turner's admitted she's excited but terrified after being announced as the first contestant for Strictly Come Dancing. For Home Radio News Hub, I'm Frankie Hersine.
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1: A wet and rather windy day with rain spreading east, turning heavy at times, but easing later from the west. A cloudy and foggy day for some of us too, with a high of 17 degrees Celsius.
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Oh, today's 11s with EJ. That was Sultans of Swing from Dire Straits. Absolutely superb from 1979. All 5 minutes and 40 seconds of it. I hope you enjoyed that and took a little bit of a time out from your busy morning. It's me, EJ. I'm with you for the next hour here on the morning show. Got some local events coming up, got loads of great music and some more surveys to share with you. So let's carry on the great music. This is Chocolate Girl from Deacon Blue.

Girl there from Deacon Blue on this Thursday morning, the 11th of June. Hope you're having a brilliant morning. It's nearly the weekend. What have you got planned? Got anything going on this weekend? I hope that you've got some fabulous things to do over the weekend. I'll be bringing you a couple more things for Herne Bay, some events that we've got. But next up, nice to meet you. This is Niall Horan.

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Mr. Ruffles, man, it was mean, the single version from Steve Harley and the Cockney Rebel. How are you doing this morning? Hope you're having a great morning. Brian Adams just wants you to know that the only thing that looks good on him is you.

0: Entertainment news on Cabin FM, brought to you by Herne Bay Pier, home of Summer Nights on the Pier. A season of concerts from some of the country's best tribute acts.
1: Callum Turner says he finds speculation that he's set to play James Bond amusing. The British actor's one of the rumoured frontrunners to play 007 after Daniel Craig stepped down. Turner, who married singer Dua Lipa last week, rose to fame in the Fantastic Beasts films. Elizabeth Hurley has described her life with US country star Billy Ray Cyrus as bliss. The British actress says she and Cyrus, who is the father of pop star Miley Cyrus, love spending time watching Birds of Prey and lighting bonfires together. Sir David Beckham has rallied behind former lioness Jill Scott as she reaches the halfway mark of her Sport Relief Marathon and Cycle Challenge. Beck told the ex-Man City midfielder, "You've got this," as she attempts to get from London's Wembley Stadium to Sunderland Stadium of Light in a five-day, 388-mile fundraising challenge. And a number of Strictly pros have spoken of their delight after EastEnders star Lacey Turner was unveiled as the first celebrity contestant for this year's Strictly Come Dancing. She'll take to the dance floor when the series returns in September.
0: Entertainment news on Cabin FM, brought to you by Herne Bay Pier, home of Summer Nights on the Pier. 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
2: We kick off on Saturday the 27th of June with the ever-popular Supersonic Queen. On Saturday the 4th of July, it's that 80s rock show. On Saturday the 10th, it's Images of Elvis. Friday the 17th, the magic of Michael Jackson. And on Friday, July 24th, California comes to the pier with Beached Boys.
0: And there's loads more great acts right throughout the summer. 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

It's your love I'm lost in. 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

That's Bruises from Lewis Capaldi. I love his voice, I really do. And coming up next, Tina Robin. Now, this is a Does EJ Know This song? Because it's from 1961. It's called Dear Mr. DJ, Play It Again. It's by Tina Robin. I don't think I know the song. Let's press the button and see.

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2: Yeah, you're listening to Cabin FM. It's the morning show with me, EJ. What is your least favourite vegetable? So, in our house, somebody who lives in our house has a pathological fear of broccoli, but apparently our least favourite vegetable is celery. It's the most hated. 4 in 10 people detest the taste of celery. According to the survey, cabbage is also unpopular, with 16% of us saying we absolutely hate it. Parsnips and mushrooms also feature. I never used to like a mushroom. It was a fungi and it was a bit slimy, but I love them now. And cauliflower and cucumber follow closely behind. Cucumber doesn't taste of anything, does it? It's just water. Mind you, neither does celery, I don't think. I'll tell you how to improve celery. Dip it in peanut butter. Oh, honestly, life-changing. Let's have a bit more music now. It's Flowers, Say My Name. It's RD.

Why you gotta be like that? You know you'll miss me and you'll be right back. And you're not off, you shouldn't speak like that. I'm nothing but honest, you know how it is. The life that I live, I don't want a chick, I don't want to settle. You know you're my favourite petal, but I don't give girl flowers. I'll give you good, good though. 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I can still make you say my name, say my name, say my name. Life without me might drive you insane. I don't give girl flowers. I'll give you good, good though. 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I can still make you say my name, say my name, say my name. Life without me might drive you insane.

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Now, our little boy came up to his mama in the kitchen this evening while she was fixing supper. And he handed her a piece of paper he'd been writing on. And after wiping her hands on her apron, she read it. And this is what it said. For mowing the lawn, $5. For making my own bed this week, $1. Going to the store, 50 cents. And playing with little brother while you went shopping, 25 cents. Taking out the trash, $1. And getting a good report card, $5. And for raking the yard, $2. Total load, $14.75. Well, as Mum looked at them standing there expectantly, and I could see the memories flashing through her mind. And so she picked up the pen and turning the paper over. This is what she wrote. For the 9 months I carried you,

when he finished reading, he had great big old tears in his eyes. And he looked up at her standing there and said, "Mama, I sure do love you." And then he took the pen and in great big letters, he wrote, "Paid in full." And Lord knows when you add it all up, the cost of real love

0: last one for Steve Ralph's 70s Hour there. No charge, JJ Barry. Let's hear from Freddie from Chislett Primary School, and then an absolute classic. It's Live Forever from Oasis.
1: Hi, my name is Freddie, and I am here at Chislett Primary. You are listening to Cabin FM. I hope you are having a nice day and enjoy the music.

Forever from Oasis. Not sure I'd like to live forever. I mean, it's an awfully long time, isn't it? And as we found out this morning, we get old at 61, don't we? Officially the age that we start to get old, but there are ways of keeping ourselves young. So those are kind of like, you know, listening to music, which I think is a great way of keeping young. I think it's also a brilliant way of changing your mental state. You know, I recommend to a lot of my clients having a playlist, which is like their happy playlist. So if you're feeling in a bit of a funk and you just need cheering up, put on your happy playlist, because music can take you back to specific moments in life. You know, you can suddenly hear a song and think, oh, I remember the first time I heard that, or that was their first dance at a wedding, or whatever it may be. So if you are feeling a little bit anxious, music is such a great way to lift the mood. And here is a brilliant one from the 80s. This is Breakout, Swing Out Sister.

0: rent, rooms to let 50 cents. No phone, no boo, no pets. I ain't got no cigarettes, but 2 hours of...
1: Roger Miller and King of the Road, and that is it from me for the morning show. Thank you so much for your company this morning. Really appreciate you spending your morning with me. Coming up after me, it's me with the 80s Hour. It's a special Pride edition. Some brilliant songs on there. Then Afternoons on Cabin with Reg Milson from 1 till 4 this afternoon. Tim Rolfe will be driving you home this afternoon. Not literally, he hasn't got enough room in his car, but he'll be in from 4 till 6 p.m. Then Gorgeous Georgie Girl is in for Woman's Hour from 6 till 7. The Soul Session tonight runs from 7 till 9 p.m. That's with Drew Oldfield, ever popular show. Then forget Saturday Night Fever, because here on Cabin we have Thursday Night Fever. Yes indeed, John Pells will be presenting between 9 and 11. From 11 till 12 it's the Light Program with Steve Wood, and then from midnight there will be music through the night for you here on Cabin FM. Whatever you are doing for the rest of the day, stay safe, stay local, and stay with us here on Cabin FM 94.6.

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2: 12 police officers have been injured after another night of unrest in Northern Ireland, with 16 people arrested. Police used water cannons on protesters as they were pelted with bricks and petrol bombs, with disorder erupting over a stabbing attack on Monday. MP Kim Leadbeater, whose sister Jo Cox was murdered, says it won't solve anything.
3: Absolutely devastating. Now, the heinous act that happened in Belfast was horrific. Absolutely horrific. We call that out. But the way to respond to that is not to take to the streets and riot and cause more trouble and more problems.
2: Hadi Alodi has been charged with attempted murder after attacking Stephen Agolvi, who lost an eye in the attack. Next, Ryanair are to be investigated by the Competition and Markets Authority over charging parents to sit with their children on flights. The airline requires at least one parent to sit with their children aged between 2 and 11, which typically costs around £8 each way. They describe the investigation as bogus and a failed attempt by the government to pretend to care about its customers. Figures showing the level of so-called corridor care in hospitals in England have been published for the first time by the NHS. There were an average of 2,241 instances each day in May for a patient receiving corridor care for more than 45 minutes in hospital emergency departments in England. Two children in England have died from measles this year. The UK Health Security Agency says the majority of cases were among unvaccinated children aged 10 and under. They've added there's been 736 cases this year. And England eased to victory in their warm-up game against Costa Rica last night. These fans in Orlando said there's hopes of England going far.
4: On paper, we've got a chance. Comes down to how the players play, how Tuchel's got them running. And in my opinion, big players missing, but they've always got a good chance.
5: I think we've just got to believe.
2: Their 3-0 win follows their 1-0 victory over New Zealand on Saturday. That's the latest from Radio News Hub. I'm Tanita Sims.
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2: Some heavy rain spreading east but easing from the west later on. Feeling muggy under cloud cover with some patchy coastal and hill fog in the west. Highs today of 17 degrees Celsius.
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6: Hello, lovely listeners, and welcome to a very special Pride edition of EJ's 80s Hour here on Cabin FM. For the next hour, we are celebrating some of the biggest LGBTQ plus artists, allies, and anthems from the decade that gave us very big hair, very big shoulder pads, and some absolutely unforgettable music. Let's get started with a song that has become one of the most recognisable Pride anthems ever recorded.

1980, the highest UK chart position was number 13, Diana Ross and I'm Coming Out. The song was written and produced by Nile Rodgers and Bernard Edwards of Chic. Nile Rodgers, well, he got the idea for the song after seeing several drag queens dressed as Diana Ross in the New York clubs. Diana Ross, she was a little bit unsure at the beginning about the song. She thought it might be misunderstood. It later became one of the most important pride and self-expression anthems in the world. This song enjoyed a huge revival after being featured in films, TV shows, and pride celebrations. Next up, one of my favorite songs of all time. This is Bronski Beat and Small Town Boy.

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1: You're listening to a very special edition of the 80s Hour. This is a Pride special. That was Bronski Beat's Small Town Boy, released in 1984. It reached number 3 in the UK charts. Lead singer Jimmy Somerville, one of the first openly gay pop stars in Britain. The song tells the story of a young gay man forced to leave home because of rejection and prejudice. Its groundbreaking video tackled homophobia at a time when few mainstream artists actually addressed those issues. The song became a major international hit, reaching the top 10 all across Europe. The distinctive synthesizer riff, well, that remains one of the most recognizable sounds of the 80s. Coming up next, a song that was incredibly controversial at the time. This is Relax, Frankie Goes to Hollywood.

0: The year was 1983. Frankie Goes to Hollywood burst onto the scenes with the famously banned by the BBC song Relax. There were concerns about its lyrics. The controversy, however, helped rather than hurt their sales, and it spent 5 consecutive weeks on the number one spot in the UK. How well I remember listening to that song for the first time. The single sold more than 2 million copies in Britain, and Frankie Goes to Hollywood became one of the biggest British acts of the decade almost overnight. We are going into some local messages now, and on the other side of those, a bit of the Weather Girls.
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that is one of the most requested pride and dance floor anthems. It's from 1982. It hit number two in the charts. It was offered to several major artists who all turned it down. The songwriters Paul Jabara and Paul Schaefer spent years trying to place it, and then finally the Weather Girls turned it into a massive club hit around the world. Hit the Forecast is excellent, isn't it? Because here comes the next absolute 80s banger. This is You Spin Me Round, Dead or Alive.

Wonderful, wonderful sound of Dead or Alive, You Spin Me Round, open brackets like a record, close brackets. Released in 1984, it was number one in the charts. It was the first UK number one for the production team, Stock, Aitken and Waterman. Pete Burns, oh, what a legend. He became one of the most distinctive stars of the decade. The recording sessions, apparently, they were quite chaotic and plagued by technical problems. Pete Burns himself reportedly sold personal belongings to help fund the recording. The song later became a hit all over again after featuring in loads of films and TV shows. And still, that is a dance floor classic. So's this. Here's Freedom from Wham.

Oh, the sound of Wham and Freedom, released in 1984. That hit number one in the charts. It was Wham's second UK number one single. George Michael wrote that song when he was 21 years old. The track spent 3 weeks at number one. It was the one of the biggest selling singles of 1984. George Michael would later become one of Britain's most beloved LGBTQ+ icons. And I have to tell you, I cried when I learned that he had died. There aren't many people that I've cried for, as in famous people that I've never met, but when George died, I remember being absolutely distraught. And the things that have come out about George since he died, I think are fascinating. What an amazing, incredible human being he was. Okay, we are going to one of my favourite bands now. I mean, come on, is the music not brilliant today? This is Stop from Erasure.

0: You are listening to a very special edition of the 80s Hour with me, EJ, for Pride. Don't forget, Home Bay Pride this weekend, this Saturday from 10:30. There will be a parade from King's Hall all the way up to Pride Village, which is on the pier. I'm so sorry that I cannot be there this year. I will be flying back from a hen do, but I would like to wish the whole of the Pride team the most incredible day. It's the fifth year of Pride in Home Bay, and my goodness, what a celebration. That was Erasure. Now, you might have thought I'd play Respect, which is one of the biggest Pride anthems, but that was Stop, released in 1988, reached number two. Erasure, of course, Andy Bell and Vince Clarke. Vince Clarke had previously been a member of Depeche Mode and Yazoo. Andy Bell, well, he is still one of Britain's most successful openly gay pop stars. It was a lot in the 80s. People don't realise, if you weren't there, you don't realise how tough it was to actually come out in the 80s, and these artists paved the way for future generations, and we are so blooming fortunate to have this music. That song, Stop, spent several weeks in the UK top 10. Okay, we are going to have some more local messages and then the brilliant, beautiful sound of the Communards.
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After Bronski beat that Jimmy Somerville went on to form the Communards, that featured Sarah Jane Morris. It was released in 1986 and it was number one. The song was originally recorded by Harold Melvin and the Blue Notes, but the Communards version became the UK's biggest selling single of 1986. Jimmy Somerville's powerful falsetto vocal became its signature sound. It spent 4 weeks at number one and remains one of the most celebrated dance records of the decade. For me, Jimmy Somerville was an 80s hero and still a hero now. What an amazing man. He was very much involved in the London LGBT groups that formed an alliance with the miners in Wales during the miners' strikes. And if you've seen the film Pride, which has now been turned into a musical currently showing in London, you'll know what a powerful, incredible story that was. And one of the most heartwarming stories of recent times is that a council that shall remain nameless scrapped the funding for their Pride, and the miners, all these years on, remembering the LGBTQ plus community's support back in the 80s, made enough money for this particular town to have their Pride. Now that is such a moment. Look, I'm quite emotional even talking about it, because there was a division, and such a division. And actually, when we all come together and we realise we're just human beings, we're all just trying to get on, we can make such a difference. I'm going to play a song now that for me is just the most beautiful. It was written as a tribute to Martin Luther King. It's called Pride in the Name of Love. And for me, this is the song that symbolises humanity.

Today is a special edition of the 80s show. That was Pride in the Name of Love. Bono later admitted that some of his lyrics were historically inaccurate, but it became one of U2's major international hits. We are finishing the show today with an absolutely beautiful song. This is Culture Club, Do You Really Want to Hurt Me?

Culture Club's breakthrough hit, Do You Really Want to Hurt Me, from 1982, that reached number one. Spent 3 weeks at number one, in fact. Boy George's appearance challenged traditional ideas about gender and fashion. I remember so well when Karma Chameleon came out, watching the video on Top of the Pops.

0: What a brilliant moment. That single was number one in multiple countries, and it helped make Culture Club one of the world's biggest bands, one of the most defining songs of the decade. And that is it for this week's special edition of the 80s Hour on Cabin FM. 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
4: John Healey has resigned as Defence Secretary. In a letter to the Prime Minister, he says he was left with no other option after a disagreement over the Defence Investment Plan. Next, a number of police officers have been injured after more disorder in Northern Ireland, sparked by a stabbing attack on Monday night. Rioters threw bricks and petrol bombs at the police, and water cannons were used to quash the demonstrations. Kim Leadbeater's sister Jo Cox was murdered when she was an MP. She's spoken on the matter.
5: I understand anger. Believe me, I really do understand anger. But you've all got a choice as to what you do with that anger. And surely we have to show a different way. We have to call out horrific acts of violence like that, wherever it happens and whoever perpetrates it. But what we cannot do is create chaos in our country.
4: And England eased to victory in their warm-up game against Costa Rica last night. Their 3-0 win follows their 1-0 victory over New Zealand on Saturday. That's the latest from Radio News Hub. I'm Tanita Sims.
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9: After today's dry and bright start, there will be increasing cloud and outbreaks of rain. They will be locally heavy and they will spread east across all parts during this afternoon. It will be windy, especially gusty on coasts and hills. It will feel humid with a maximum temperature today of 18 Celsius. The next low tide in the bay is at 15:37 at 1.4 metres. The next high tide at 21:42 at 4.7 metres. Pollen levels today are low, as are pollution levels. And the sun sets this evening at 21:11. So you're up to date here on 94.6 Cabin FM.
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very good afternoon. Yes, welcome to the Thursday afternoon show here on 94.6 Hernbay's very own Cabin FM with me, Reg Milsom. Thank you for your company this afternoon. So let's have a look and see what's coming up in this hour of the show. My goodness, loads to fit in, because today happens to be National Making Life Beautiful Day. Now, that sounds a good sentiment. The question, well, how much do you know about our solar system? Well, we'll be finding out how much in just a little while's time, and I'll also give you a heads up about the Hernbay Folk Festival coming up in July. So all that to pack in the show. And starting us off today, that was Tracy Ullman and They Don't Know, and Little Mix will continue with this one. It's the breakup song.

0: Now, how good is your memory? Because apparently we forget an average of 3 things a day. And these include why we went into a room. Yeah, I'll do that one. And what we were about to say. Oh, my goodness me, I've got 2 out of the 3. A third of people quizzed, apparently, in a study, put it down to getting older, while a similar 32% blamed it on having too much to do. Yeah, I don't know what mine is. Anyway, what are the things that we forget? Well, number one was why we went into a room, and number 2 was what we were saying. But number 3 on the list, names. Number 4 is passwords. Oh, that's the bane of my life. And number 5 is to take food out of the freezer to defrost. Well, I go along all of those. But the worst one for me is names, because I remember a while back, I met a chap, me and Mrs. M met him, and we had a lovely, lovely chat for about 10, 15 minutes. And at the end of our chat, and he went his way and we were going to go ours, Mrs. M said, "I'm totally fed up with you." And I thought, that's a change. And I said, "Well, what's wrong?" She said, "You didn't introduce me." And I said, "Well, there's a good reason. I couldn't remember who he was." So there you go. Oh, there's no hope for me, so I'll just get on and play the music. And the next song is aptly titled, because this is McLean and My Name.
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That's the Hughes Corporation from back in the day and Rock the Boat. Isn't that the one where they used to sit on the floor and do all the rowboat stuff and that? Well, I can't remember. Long time ago. I'm not remembering anything today. Anyway, let's get on with it. It's time for your question, and it's a solar system question. Yes, a bit of space. It's about what I got between my ears, but another story for another day. Now, which planet in the solar system is known as the Red Planet? Now, is it Venus, Mars, Jupiter, or Saturn? So which planet in the solar system is known as the Red Planet? Is it Venus, Mars, Jupiter, or Saturn? Not too difficult, I think, today. Even I can get the answer of that one. So anyway, if you're struggling, I'll take two away in a little while's time, and then we'll see if we can get you to the right answer. So while you're thinking about that, I'm going to play this one from the beautiful South, taking us up to the sports news here on Cabin FM, and this is Dumb.

0: Cabin FM Sports News, brought to you with David Lloyd Clubs Herne Bay. Luxurious spa retreat, serene pools, dynamic gym spaces and vibrant social areas for the whole family. Elevate your everyday.
1: There's no complaints for Thomas Tuchel as England beat Costa Rica 3-0 in a World Cup warm-up match last night. It's despite kickoff being delayed by an hour in Orlando thanks to thunderstorms. But the England head coach says they've set the tone.
2: If we can really play like this and grow into the tournament and have this kind of cohesion and brotherhood and team spirit that we showed today, then we will have like an amazing connection with the fans and this will hopefully be an amazing experience.
1: Wolves have sacked Rob Edwards after just 7 months in charge. The 43-year-old was hired in November but was unable to stop the side from being relegated from the Premier League this season. Gil Vicente will take his place. In other manager news, Kieran McKenna stepped down as Ipswich Town's head coach to take a break from football. It's despite links with Fulham, but he says he wants to spend some time with family. The Northern Irishman had overseen the club's most successful period in recent years. And Formula One has agreed a two-step plan to change engine design in response to criticism of this year's new rules.
0: Cabin FM Sports News, brought to you with David Lloyd Clubs, Herne Bay. Elevate your everyday.

That's Paint the Town Green, and that's by The Script. Yeah, I think that's probably what I need sometimes during the show. Yeah, Script. Anyway, getting on with it. Here's a reminder of your question. Which planet in our solar system is known as the red planet? Now, we've got Venus, Mars, Jupiter and Saturn. So which one do you think? Well, I'm going to take two away. It's not Saturn, because that's got the rings round it. It's not Jupiter. I know Jupiter's got a big red spot on it, but no, it's not Jupiter. So we've got left with Venus or Mars. So which one of those two is known as the red planet, Venus or Mars? I will do the grand reveal after we play the next song. And coming up, it's Kygo featuring DNCE, and they've got some dancing feet.

0: synthesis with you. So have you managed to come up with an answer to our question today? Which planet in the solar system is known as the red planet? Now, we've removed Jupiter, we've removed Saturn, and we were left with Venus or Mars. So which one did you plump for? Well, if you plump for Mars, then you are absolutely correct. Yes, Mars is known as the red planet. I'm not quite sure what Venus is known. I think it's pretty hot because it's quite close to the sun. Anyway, if you said Mars, big double thumbs up, pat on the back, usual accolades, commiserations if you didn't get it right, but I don't think there will be many people who didn't get that one right. And I like to link in a song with that, so I was having a think about that, and you'll not be surprised with the song that I've chosen. So here we go. This is David Bowie, and guess what? Life on Mars.
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back from the 1990s, TLC and No Scrubs. Now, today is National Making Life Beautiful Day, and the purpose of the National Making Life Beautiful Day is basically to celebrate those who make life beautiful for others. Now, it could be somebody making your life beautiful or to a larger group of people. And what's even good is if you're making somebody's life feel beautiful, sometimes you don't even realise that you are doing it. You know, you could be investing in relationships or lobbying for a cause you feel strongly about, or just encouraging someone when they feel a bit down, because all of those actions are beautiful actions and they're bound to have a ripple effect. So today is a day to celebrate and add a little beauty, not only to your life, but at least one other person in some subjective way. I think that's a really good sentiment, don't you? Shame we can't do that every day, but there you go. National Making Life Beautiful Day. Make life beautiful for someone that you know. And I thought, I'll follow that one with this one, because I like to squeeze a Beatles track in my show somewhere along the line. And I thought this was quite apt following that National Making Life Beautiful Day. This is the Beatles here on Cabin FM, and All You Need Is Love, Nothing Else.

my name is Josh. I'm from Chislett Primary School. You are listening to Cabin FM. 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

From the 24th to the 26th of July, it's the Herne Bay Folk Festival. Now, the main Around the Town experience is on Saturday the 25th of July, and it has live events across multiple venues in Herne Bay, while the Edge of Town experience runs 3 days from Friday the 24th to Sunday the 26th, and that's at the Hampton Bay Park. Now, all events over the entire festival are completely free. 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You can keep up to date on the Herne Bay Folk website and the Herne Bay Folk Facebook page. Folk is coming to the Bay. That's on the 24th to the 26th of July.

It's almost time for the Cabin FM news and the weather. And to finish up the hour, let's have one from Miles Smith. And this is Nice to Meet You.

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The imposing Reculver Towers are on our doorstep. 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
3: John Healey has resigned as Defence Secretary, accusing Keir Starmer of failing to properly fund the Defence Investment Plan. In a letter to Keir, Healey says the Prime Minister had been unable and the Treasury has been unwilling to commit the resources that the nation needs to defend the country at this time of rising threats. Next, two people have been charged following a second night of disorder in Northern Ireland after the Belfast knife attack. 12 officers were injured and 16 arrests were made following another night's unrest. Assistant Chief Constable Ryan Henderson says the justice system stands ready to give long sentences to those bringing disorder to our streets.
4: Our communities in Northern Ireland deserve to get back to normal. Yesterday, businesses shut their doors, trains were not running, and we saw schools close early due to fear. That is the impact.
3: And former Love Island star Danny Dyer says she's over the moon to return to Strictly Come Dancing as a contestant. Dyer had to withdraw from last year's competition because of an injury before the series began. That's the latest from Radio News Hub. I'm Tanita Sims.
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7: This afternoon you can expect increasing cloud and outbreaks of rain, locally heavy, which will spread east across all parts during this afternoon. It will be windy, especially gusty on coasts and hills, and it will feel humid with a maximum temperature today of 18 Celsius. The next low tide in the bay is at 15:37 at 1.4 metres. The next high tide, 21:42 at a height of 4.7 metres. Pollen levels and pollution levels today are both low, and the sun sets this evening at 21:11. So you're up to date here on 94.6, Home Bay's very own Cabin FM.
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Welcome to part two of the Thursday afternoon show here on 94.6 Cabin FM with me, Reg Milsom. Nice to have you aboard. I hope your day's going well. Now, in the second hour of the show, today is Yarn Bombing Day, so we'll be having a look at that. Lyric test for you. It's a 1960s very influential song, and you definitely will get the answer to this one. And I'll also be giving you a rundown of what's happening at the SQ Shed in Whitstable. So all of that to come in this hour of the show. And we started off hour number two with that one. Papa's Got a Brand New Pig Bag with Pig Bag. I haven't heard that one in a long, long time. Yeah, absolutely excellent stuff, eh? And we're going to follow with Ellie Goulding, and she's got a Slow Grenade. Not sure I like the sound of that.

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1: Ellie Goulding here on Cabin FM and Slow Grenade. Now, here's an interesting thought. Not a jolly one, but it's an interesting one. What would you do if you were told that a nuclear missile was on its way? Well, they've actually done a survey, and you know what? Most of us would head straight to the boozer on hearing the news of a nuclear attack. Sounds a good idea to me. Now, a quarter of us would say our first reaction to an impending strike would be to get a round in and go out with a pint in hand. Well, I'd get somebody else to get a round in. Yeah, I want to save me money. Now, just 18% said they would try to build a makeshift bunker. Well, you probably only get about a couple of minutes. And 14% say they'd do nothing as there was no point. So what would you do if you knew that there was a nuclear attack? It's a jolly subject, isn't it, eh? I think going down the boozer is a good idea to me. Yeah, why not? Anyway, that's a bit of food for thought while we play the next song. So we've got Kevin Rudolph and Lil Wayne coming up now, and Let It Rock.
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This music never dates, does it? Bob Marley and the Wailers, and Is This Love? Time for your lyric test now, and we'll see how you go with this. Now, the lyric, I love the colourful clothes she wears and the way the sunlight plays upon her hair. I hear the sound of a gentle word on the wind that lifts her perfume through the air. Quite nice words, aren't they? I love the colourful clothes she wears and the way the sunlight plays upon her hair. I hear the sound of a gentle word on the wind that lifts her perfume through the air. Now, this is a song. It says here it's by an American rock band. I'm not sure I agree with that. But anyway, it's by an American band. I'll give you a big clue. It was produced and composed by a chap called Brian Wilson. So that should give you a big clue. It was released as a single on October the 10th, 1966. And it was top of the charts in the States, United Kingdom, and it's commonly regarded as one of the greatest works of rock, pop and psychedelia. So you got any ideas what that song could be? Give you a few more clues in a little while's time. Kylie Minogue's going to take us up to the entertainment news here on Cabin FM, and she wants to give me just a little more time. Well, I can think about the answer then, can't I?

0: Entertainment news on Cabin FM, brought to you by Herne Bay Pier, home of Summer Nights on the Pier. A season of concerts from some of the country's best tribute acts.
1: Callum Turner says he finds speculation that he's set to play James Bond amusing. The British actor's one of the rumoured frontrunners to play 007 after Daniel Craig stepped down. Turner, who married singer Dua Lipa last week, rose to fame in the Fantastic Beasts films. Elizabeth Hurley has described her life with US country star Billy Ray Cyrus as bliss. The British actress says she and Cyrus, who is the father of pop star Miley Cyrus, love spending time watching birds of prey and lighting bonfires together. Sir David Beckham has rallied behind former lioness Jill Scott as she reaches the halfway mark of her Sport Relief Marathon and Cycle Challenge. Bex told the ex-Man City midfielder, "You've got this," as she attempts to get from London's Wembley Stadium to Sunderland Stadium of Light in a five-day, 388-mile fundraising challenge. And a number of Strictly pros have spoken of their delight after EastEnders star Lacey Turner was unveiled as the first celebrity contestant for this year's Strictly Come Dancing. She'll take to the dance floor when the series returns in September.
0: Entertainment news on Cabin FM, brought to you by Herne Bay Pier, home of Summer Nights on the Pier. 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
2: 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On Saturday the 10th, it's Images of Elvis. Friday the 17th, The Magic of Michael Jackson. 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

Union J here on Cabin FM and Carry You. Let's give you a reminder of our lyric test today. And the lyric, I love the colourful clothes she wears and the way the sunlight plays upon her hair. I hear the sound of a gentle word on the wind that lifts her perfume through the air. Now, we've established it's a 1960s song written by Brian Wilson, which is a very, very big clue. But here is my final clue, because it was used as the theme song for a TV advert for Crunchy. Does that give you any more clues? Well, if it doesn't, I'll give you the answer after we play the next song. So we've got Jason Derulo coming up now here on Cabin FM and Take You Dancing.

0: So how do you get on with the lyric test then? So have you managed to get it yet? Well, the lyric, I love the colourful clothes she wears and the way the sunlight plays upon her hair. I hear the sound of a gentle word on the wind that lifts her perfume through the air. Now, we've established this is a 1966 song, very, very popular song, and it was written by Brian Wilson. Now, if you know, Brian Wilson was a member of the Beach Boys. Yeah, I wouldn't call them an American rock band, but there you go. So the song is by the Beach Boys, and it was also the theme of the Crunchy advert that used to appear on the telly. So that's as much as I'm going to give you. Have you got the answer? Well, time's up. The answer is Good Vibrations. Did you manage to get that? Usual accolades if you did, commiserations if you didn't. Do you know, I remember that Crunchy advert. I quite fancy a Crunchy right now. Yeah, I don't eat much chocolate. Anyway, enough of that. I'll have a dream on about a Crunchy while the song's playing. Here it comes. This is the Beach Boys and Good Vibrations. And the lyric is actually right at the beginning of the song. Listen out for it.
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5: You should do.

strike, and you sure do. Now, today happens to be yarn bombing day, which is also known as yarn storming. Yes, and it's a style of street art that involves crocheting or knitting patterns onto public structures or forms such as benches or trees. Yeah, I love a bit of yarn bombing. Now, it's considered a manner of reclaiming and beautifying public spaces because the yarn doesn't damage property as spray paint does. And did you know that this unique art trend began in 2011? And it takes knitting and crocheting to a brand new level. Yes, absolutely. And it also contributes colour and meaning to urban environments. I think they've got a bit of yarn bombing on Herne Bay Pier as well, if I remember rightly. Haven't been down that for a little while. Must take a wander down after the show and have a nose about. Yeah, so there you go. Yarn bombing day, or yarn storming, is today. Celebrate it. Go and have a look for some. Yeah, if you can crochet or knit some as well. I can't do that. Going to take you back to the 1970s now for this next one. It's the Allman Brothers and Melissa.

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1: Now, on Saturday the 20th of June, it's the RNLI Charity Quiz Night. And on Friday the 26th of June, it's the 80s Disco Special. And then going into July, on Friday the 17th of July, it's Under the Paper Moon. That's Rosie Holman Jazz Trio. 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That's all you have to do.
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My goodness me, look at that. That's another hour gone. Where does it go, eh? Let's round off the hour, taking us up to the Cabin FM news and the weather with this one from Soft Cell, Tainted Love.

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1: John Healy has...

0: resigned as Defence Secretary. In a letter to the Prime Minister, he says he was left with no other option after a disagreement over the Defence Investment Plan. Healey says the Prime Minister had been unable and the Treasury has been unwilling to commit the resources the nation needs to defend the country at this time of rising threats. Next, two people have been charged following a second night of disorder in Northern Ireland after the Belfast knife attack. Assistant Chief Constable Ryan Henderson says the justice system stands ready to give long sentences to those bringing disorder to our streets.
1: Last night we saw significant disorder in Newton Abbey and Portadown. The police used water cannon and fired 20 AEP to quell that disorder. We arrested 16 people, two have already been charged.
0: And England eased to victory in their warm-up game against Costa Rica last night. Their 3-0 win follows their 1-0 victory over New Zealand on Saturday. The World Cup kicks off later when Mexico plays South Africa. That's the latest from Radio News Hub. I'm Tanita Sims.
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6: Increasing cloud and outbreaks of rain this afternoon, locally heavy, which will spread east across all parts during this afternoon. It will be windy, especially gusty on coasts and hills, and it will feel humid with a maximum temperature today of just 18 Celsius. Low tide in the bay, well, it's in a little while's time, 15:37, and it's going to be 1.4 metres. The next high tide at 21:42 at 4.7 metres. Pollen levels today are low, pollution levels low, and the sun sets this evening at 21:11. 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

Welcome to the third and final hour of today's afternoon show here on 94.6 Cabin FM with me, Reg Milson. And coming up in this final hour, well, today is the first day of Oxfam Water Week, so that's quite a serious subject. So we'll have just a little gentle chat about that. The stage name challenge, he was a big star back in the 1970s. In fact, I think he still is a big star as well. And he's always a great attraction. That's a little clue there, so have a think on that before I get there. And I'll also be giving you details of the Strode Park quiz that's coming up later on in the year. So lots and lots to get through, and I haven't heard this one for a little while. I'm playing a few songs I haven't heard in a little while. Bananarama and Funboy 3, and it ain't what you do, it's the way that you do it. I tell myself that every day. And coming up next, we've got Sigma and Dilemma. I have a few of them every day.

0: Now, let me ask you this. Now, what do you think is your favourite taste of summer? What screams out summer to you? Well, strawberries and cream has been crowned as the taste of summer because nearly 70% of us said that's the flavour that screams summer louder than anything else. And it beat orange lollies, sausages on the barbecue and a cold lemonade. So there you go. Strawberries and cream are crowned the taste of summer. But my question is, how would you prefer your strawberries? You know, do you squirty cream, clotted cream, dribbly cream? 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Simple and easy, isn't it? But there you go. Strawberries and cream, the taste of summer. Sophie Ellis-Bextor coming up next here on Cabin FM. And music gets the best of me. It does me too.
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There you go, a bit of status quo and down the dustpipe. That describes my life some days. Only joking, I have a great time. Time for your stage name challenge. Now, this particular chap, he was born Declan Patrick McManus on the 25th of August in 1954. Who is he known professionally as? Now, he's an English singer, songwriter, record producer, author and television host, and all-round clever clogs by the sounds of it to me. He did start off in the 1970s in a punk rock band, and he does come from a musical background as well. So, you know, he had to hide that when he was a punk rocker, because I think that everybody in those days didn't have any knowledge of music. They just sort of like did it as they went along, and good for them too. So there you go. I'll give you a couple of more clues in a minute. So Declan Patrick McManus, born in 1954. Who is he professionally known as? Right then. So taking us up to the sports news, giving you a bit of time to think about it. This is Queen, and these are the days of our lives.

0: Cabot FM Sports News, brought to you with David Lloyd Clubs Herne Bay. Luxurious spa retreat, serene pools, dynamic gym spaces and vibrant social areas for the whole family. 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
1: Co-host Mexico against South Africa is the opening game of the 2026 FIFA World Cup later. More than 85,000 Mexican fans will be in attendance at the iconic Azteca Stadium to and kick off the tournament. The other game in Group A sees South Korea take on Czechia. Meanwhile, England boss Thomas Tuchel says his squad are ready for the challenges ahead after claiming to be satisfied by their preparations after the 3-0 win over Costa Rica.
2: I had a feeling, and until now it was more a feeling of a pre-season, like of overseas pre-season, and it was good like this. I think it's enough if the pressure and tournament pressure comes a bit later, because it will come, the tension will come naturally.
1: In other football news, Martin O'Neill has signed a one-year deal to remain as Celtic manager after winning the league and cup double in interim charge last season. Elsewhere, Championship side Wolves are looking for a new manager after sacking Rob Edwards. And prize money for this year's Wimbledon has increased by 20%. The tournament begins on June 29th.
0: Cabin FM Sports News, brought to you with David Lloyd Clubs, Herne Bay. Elevate your everyday.

Sam Smith, Stay With Me. Let's give you a reminder of our stage name challenge. Declan Patrick McManus, that's who he was born as in 1954. Who is he professionally known as? English singer, songwriter, record producer, author and television host. And he did appear in the punk rock era, but he has duetted with Paul McCartney, written with Paul McCartney. He's done so many other things. And he used to actually play with a backing band, and this is the big clue, called The Attractions. So that should give you the answer. And incidentally, if you want to know this, his dad actually wrote the jingle for the R. White's Lemonade ad, you know, the secret lemonade drinker. And his dad wrote that as well. So there you go. Come from a musical background. Anyway, let's get some music going. I'll give you the answer to that in just a few minutes' time. We've got a local Herne-based singer called Raphael Mead coming up next with a song called This Time. And if you want to see Raphael perform live, he will be at Harry's Bar this Sunday the 14th at 4:30 p.m. in Mortimer Street, and it's an absolutely free concert. Do go along if you can. I've seen him live. He's absolutely brilliant. Anyway, I'll give you the answer to our question, our stage name challenge, in just a few minutes' time when we play Raphael Mead and It's This Time.

0: Local singer and songwriter Raphael Mead, and this time, and as I say, he will be down at Harry's Bar at 4:30 p.m. this coming Sunday performing live, and it's free. Hopefully I can get myself along there. Anyway, better give you the answer to our stage name challenge. I think he must have got it now by now, because his name was Declan Patrick McManus, and I've given you all of the clues I can. He played with a band called The Attraction. So who could it be? Yes, you've got it. Elvis Costello. So there you go. Declan Patrick McManus. And I like to look up why they actually picked their stage name, and apparently his manager decided in the punk era to give him the name Elvis just to grab a bit of attention, and he chose Costello as a tribute to his dad, who actually performed under the name Day Costello. So there you go. Have you got the answer to that? Yes, well, you know, pat on the back and all the double thumbs up and all stuff like that. I don't think you need to give yourself any commiseration, because I'm pretty sure everyone got that one right today. So there you go. Declan Patrick McManus, Elvis Costello. And let's play one of his songs. This sounds like me after a night out. I can't stand up for falling down.
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Well, I think we worked out that that was called Dizzy. And that's Vic Reeves here on Cabin FM. Now, today is the first day of Oxfam Water Week. It starts on June the 11th and finishes on June the 17th. And the day is used to campaign for people to get access to clean, safe water all over the world. Now, did you know that it's estimated that the number of people without access to safe water is about 2.2 billion? Yes, 2.2 billion. So that's quite a high number of people lacking a major necessity, and not having access to enough clean water, as we all know, can lead to health issues and can greatly lower the standard of living for some people. So today is a day to raise awareness about this fact and try and see if we can help provide solutions. And I tell you what, you know, recently we didn't have a lot of water in the Bay Area, you know, and it's only when you don't have the water that you realise just how much you rely on it. So there you go. Have a thought on that. If you can put a couple of pence in the charity pot, then please do. Oxfam Water Week running from June the 11th today till June the 17th. Rag and Bone Man coming up next here on Cabin FM, and he likes you as you are.

Let me tell you about the summer quiz night. Yes, it's on Wednesday, the 22nd of July at the Amphitheatre at Strode Park House. We know where all that lot is. It starts at 6:30 p.m. and the tickets are £5 per person with five people maximum per quiz team. And it's in aid of the Strode Park Foundation's Wheels Appeal, funding accessible vehicles for people with disabilities. So a really, really good cause there. There will be amazing prizes to be won and fantastic raffle prizes up for grabs, and also the bar will be open. This event is supported by Cabin FM and I will be your host for the night, so I'm looking forward to that. If you want to book your tickets, just go to the Strode Park events page and there you can click on and add them to your cart. So there you go, the summer quiz night, Wednesday the 22nd of July, 6:30 p.m. at Strode Park. Come and join us for a great evening out.

Well, look at that. The egg time has run out. Time for me to buzz off home. Yeah, I'm going to pop over to the supermarket. You know, we've had a question about Mars earlier on. We've also had the lyric test about crunchies. And I'm starting to get my endorphins need servicing. So I'm going to go across to the supermarket and get myself a bar of chocolate. Hang the diet, yes. Anyway, thank you for your company. This

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4: Defence Secretary John Healey's quit Keir Starmer's government. He's accused the PM of failing to properly fund the Defence Investment Plan. NATO Secretary General Mark Rutte gave this reaction.
5: John Healey, I respect very much, but more generally speaking, what we are seeing all over the alliance is countries increasing their defence investments. And of course, it's not easy. The core task of every government in the end is keeping the country safe.
4: Extra police, dogs and water cannon are being deployed on the streets of Belfast tonight after a second night of violent protests. A number of people have been arrested after violent

0: Interrupted across the city. Here's Assistant Chief Constable Ryan Henderson.
1: 12 officers were injured, some by petrol bombs, following that significant rioting. I am hugely grateful to the efforts of my officers for their incredible resilience and bravery in the face of that disorder.
0: Donald Trump is promising to hit Iran hard again tonight. The president's also vowing to assume total control of Iran's oil and gas markets and to take over Karg Island in the near future. A 19-year-old police officer has been killed in Northumbria. Jess Turnbull had been sent to the scene of an accident in Cramlington, but was injured when a black Mercedes crashed into a marked police car. Chief Constable Vanessa Jardine paid this tribute.
2: Jess, who was 19, joined the force in September last year and worked on the response policing team in Northumberland. She had so much still to look forward to in her career and her life. She was a dedicated and committed officer who always sought to do her best to keep her communities safe.
0: Ryanair is to be investigated by the UK's competition watchdog. It's over the charges it imposes on parents to sit next to their children on flights. The Competition and Markets Authority are assessing if the levy is unfair under consumer law. And former Love Island star Danny Dyer is returning to Strictly. That's the latest from Radio News Hub. I'm David Hall.
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6: The rain will gradually ease off into the evening to give a dry night and a rather cloudy Friday. Max temperature 16 degrees will rise up into the mid-20s tomorrow and the sun will be back at the weekend. Sunset is at 11 minutes past 9 and high tide is at 20 to 10 at 4.7 metres. More weather in an hour.
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Good afternoon, Herne Bay. Well, I'm sorry, Reg, it's just me today on Cabin Drive Time. That's me, Tim. Jill's had a overrunning lunchtime date with her friends. Jolly nice, too. So she's not here. You've got me today, but we've got all our regular features. We've got the Funk Spot, we've got the Gig Guide for the weekend, and I'm doing gardening tips today. Anyway, Reg, I know you were always after the chocolate. We always joked that you love the Mars bars the best. Anyway, we do love you. We love the common people too. Here's Paul Young.

0: It's Tim on Cabin Drive Time. That's from 3 years ago. That's One of These Days, Michael Andrews. And of course, Love of the Common People from Paul Young. Kicked off the show. Now, I don't know if you knew that today is International Yarn Bombing Day. Yes, you know, all those little post boxes that pop up everywhere. There's rather a lot of that goes on round here. Not so much in Herne Bay, but particularly in my hometown of Whitstable, we have the, I can't even think, because there are a group of knitters who knit a lot of swear words and things, and you can find them around the harbour and just about every postbox locally. Anyway, we were talking of love, so why not come and get some, and we'll take a short break and we'll be back with the latest traffic.
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0: That's Love's theme. The Love Unlimited Orchestra. Of course, Barry White's backing track. Yes, the Walrus of Love strikes again.
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0: Well, locally in the town, Clarence Road and Victoria Park, plus Margate Road and Boxhole Lane in Broomfield, are all closed. There are also overnight closures of the A2990 and Old Thanet Way between Chesterfield and Green Hill. In the Canterbury area, there are temporary traffic lights on the A28 Island Road near Redcott Lane at Merston, and on the A257 actually in Littlebourne itself. And also on the A249 Sheppey Crossing, one lane northbound remains closed for bridge repairs. On the A2 we are seeing slow westbound traffic at Upper Harble Down, I can't read my own writing here, which is obviously just past the Canterbury Interchange. Now, on the trains, there are a lot of problems. Firstly, the ticket office at Herne Bay Station is closed, and the lifts are out of action again. Anyway, trains between Gillingham and Faversham are being delayed by up to an hour, they're saying now, or cancelled completely due to an incident, which was unfortunately someone got hit by a train in Gillingham earlier today. Disruption, they're saying, is expected until 5 o'clock. But at the moment, we have the 1611 is now expected. That's to Ramsgate, is expected at 16:35. The 1640 to Victoria, which is now just saying delayed. And the 1640, which is now stopping at Faversham, is expected at 17:07. We'll have more for you in half an hour.
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0: Entertainment news on Cabin FM, brought to you by Herne Bay Pier, home of Summer Nights on the Pier. A season of concerts from some of the country's best tribute acts.
1: Former Love Island star Dani Dyer says she's over the moon to return to Strictly Come Dancing as a contestant. Dyer will join the hit dance programme this autumn after she had to withdraw from last year's competition because of an injury before the series began. She joins EastEnders star Lacey Turner, who was the first contestant announced as part of the 2026 star-studded lineup. Sir Paul McCartney says the time spent together before the Beatles rose to fame is what gave the group its strength. The singer-songwriter discussed the journey behind making his latest album, The Boys of Dungeon Lane, which recounts a collection of memories from his formative years during a special event in London. And a collectible coin celebrating friendship and featuring Winnie the Pooh along with Eeyore, Piglet and Tigger is being launched by the Royal Mint. The new 50p is the final one in the Mint's collection of three coin designs celebrating a century of Winnie the Pooh, created in collaboration with the Walt Disney Company.
0: 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Summer Nights on Herne Bay Pier. Tell me more. A season of summer concerts from some of the country's best tribute acts, along with brilliant local bands and free entertainment.
2: We kick off on Saturday the 27th of June with the ever-popular Supersonic Queen. On Saturday the 4th of July, it's That 80s Rock Show. On Saturday the 10th, it's Images of Elvis. Friday the 17th, The Magic of Michael Jackson. 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
4: Well, we just heard Duran Duran with Hungry Like a Wolf just before the entertainment news. Right, let's move on to your Weekend Gig Guide. Starting tonight, we have the Big Blues Jam at the Rock Lodge in Whitstable starting at 8:30. We're moving on till tomorrow. We'll do the Herne Bay gigs first. Majestic 12 are at the Four Fathoms from 8:30, and at the Ship also at 8:30, Paul Cantara. Moving to Chesterfield, we have Amy Collins at the Chesterfield Barn from 8. And moving on into Whitstable, we have Natalie at Pearson's Arms from 8 o'clock and Chris Ifill at the Rock Lodge from 8:30. Right, we'll move on to Saturday the 13th. Ellie J. Ray at the Heron here in Herne Bay from 3 o'clock. The Skins at the Ship from 8:30. And the Sound Syndicate at the Pier Ceylon from 9. In Swalecliff, we have Born and Bred at the Plough at 8:30. And Ian Ingalls is on at the Royal in Tankerton, also at 8:30. And the Conks are on the Herne Bay Park, and Hampton Bay Park, beg your pardon, and I've got no time for that one. But in Whitstable, we from 9 o'clock at the Quayside, we have the Lost Weekend. And finally, Sunday, as Reg played him earlier, Raphael Mead, local folk singer, is at Harry's Bar from 4:30. Moving back to Whitstable, we have Pat Bristow at the Coach and Horses from 3 o'clock, Matt Brooks at the Pearson's Arms from 5, and the Native Oyster Band at the Old Neptune from 6 o'clock. And that's your gig guide for this weekend. Coming up, it's the Marnix Street Preachers. There's lovely.
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1: Well, as you know, the Kingshall is currently having that super refurbishment, which will be opening later on this year. 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Moving into this month, on Saturday the 20th, we have the RNLI Charity Quiz Night. And on Friday the 26th, we have an 80s disco special. In July, on the 17th, we have Under a Paper Moon, the Rosie Holman Jazz Trio. And in August the 7th, we have the August Quiz Night. And on Friday the 28th, the charity Mamma Mia Night. We're looking even further ahead to September. On Friday the 18th, we have the Comedy Club. And October, Friday the 16th, the South Quayshed Live Lounge present Lunar Rays. And if you can really look as far ahead as November, on Friday the 27th, we have the South Quayshed Live Lounge presents, I should get that right by now, Florence Somerville. Well, that's what's happening there.
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0: It's Tim on Cabin Drive Time, and that's your funk spot for this week. Oh, a little bit of deja vu, because last week we played the Fatback Band and Do the Bus Stop, and proving that you can do a sample and get it right, there's Chaka Khan with Like Sugar. 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

0: 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That's Eternal with B.B. 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I Wanna Be the Only One. 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
0: Locally in the town, Clarence Road and Victoria Park, plus Margate Road and Boxhole Lane in Broomfield are all closed, I'm afraid. There are likely to be overnight closures, or they're scheduled to be, on the A2990 Old Thanet Way between Chesterfield and Green Hill. In the Canterbury area, there are temporary traffic lights on the A28 Island Road near Redcott Lane and on the A257 in Littlebourne itself. On the A249 Sheppey Crossing, that one lane northbound remains closed for bridge repairs. The M2 is running fine. The A2 is running fine up the other side of the M2, but we still got a bit of slow westbound traffic at Upper Harble Down, which is just past the Canterbury Interchange. On the trains, the ticket office at Herne Bay Station is closed and the lifts are out of action again. Unfortunately, trains are still being disrupted between Gillingham and Faversham due to this earlier person being struck by a train at Gillingham, very sadly, earlier on today. And trains are being delayed up to an hour or even cancelled. So far, we've got the 1640 to Faversham is expected at 1710. The 1646 to St Pancras is expected 1654. The 1651 to Ramsgate is delayed. And the 1718 to London Victoria is expected 1722. That's what we got so far. There'll be more in half an hour.
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Jimmy Ruffin, what becomes of the broken-hearted? Well, as it's summer and the sun is going to be back with us this weekend, I think it's time for a bit of salad, don't you? And we should also be drinking the elixir.

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0: John Healey has resigned as Defence Secretary. In a letter to the Prime Minister, he says he was left with no other option after a disagreement over the Defence Investment Plan. Healey says the Prime Minister, Sir Keir Starmer, had been unable and the Treasury has been unwilling to commit the resources that the nation needs to defend the country at a time of rising threats. The Belfast stabbing victim is improving and could be released from a coma within the next 48 hours. Stephen Ogilvie has lost the sight in one eye after being attacked on Monday. DUP leader Gavin Robinson has spoken to his family.
1: His condition is improving. They hope, pray and trust that he will be released from that coma within the next 24 or 48 hours, at which point assessments will be made about his sight and other impacts from the atrocity that happened.
0: Meanwhile, extra police and water cannon are being deployed on the streets of Belfast later. It follows a second night of violence in protest at Monday's stabbing. A 19-year-old police officer has died in hospital after she was hit by a car while responding to another collision. PC Jess Turnbull, who had only joined Northumbria Police in September, was called to a collision near Cramlington on Monday. Nearly 3,000 patients every day were cared for in hospital corridors or makeshift treatment areas last month. NHS England has published figures for the first time on corridor care. New Health Secretary James Murray says they're working hard to eradicate it.
2: It is undignified and it has no place in our NHS. We want to expose the problem. We want to be transparent about the scale of the problem. We can focus our resource and our efforts on driving it out of the places within the NHS where it exists and make sure we make progress towards eradicating it by the end of this parliament.
0: And the Wegovy weight loss pill has been approved for use in the UK. People will soon be able to buy it with a prescription, but it won't be available on the NHS. That's the latest from Radio News Hub. I'm David Hall.
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7: The rain will gradually ease off into the evening to give a dry night and a cloudy Friday. A max temperature of 16 degrees at the moment. Well, that's going to rise up to the mid-20s tomorrow and it's going to get warm. And the sun will be back at this weekend, we are promised. Sunset is at 11 past 9 and high tide is at 20 to 10 at 4.7 metres. There's your weather.
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0: Here's Tim on Cabin Drive Time. That's Keith Urban, who's had one too many. Haven't we all? And we open the hour with It Must Be Love by Madness, the old Labby Siffrey song. Now, I know on our Days of the Year website that we use that today is International Links Day. Now, of course, they're referring to the pussycat, well, I say the wildcat, really, the one with the pointy ears. But I thought there's got to be a musical link somewhere. And yes, I remember, well, there's been several bands called Lynx, but the one I remember, of course, is the one fronted by David Grant from the 80s. Here's their Intuition, their probably best-known single.
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0: Yeah, I'll have a cheeseburger. A Steve Miller Band living in the USA. And coming up next, the latest travel.
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0: Well, locally in the town, Clarence Road and Victoria Park, plus Margate Road and Boggs Hole Lane in Broomfield are all closed. There are scheduled to be overnight closures of the A2990 Old Thanet Way between Chesfield and Green Hill. In the Canterbury area, there are temporary traffic lights at Merston on the A28 Island Road near Redcott Lane, and also on the A257 in Littlebourne itself. And also on the A249, the Sheppey Crossing, one lane northbound is still closed for bridge repairs. Now, on the M2, we've got slow eastbound traffic before the Hempstead Valley Junction, and also the Medway services at Farthing Corner, which is stacking up a bit towards the Stockbury Interchange. That's fairly normal for this time of day. On the A2, it's all clear the other side of the Medway. But we have slow westbound traffic on the Upper Harbour Down, which is just past the Canterbury Interchange. Now, trains. Firstly, the ticket office at Herne Bay Station is closed, and also the lifts are out of action. But all trains between Gillingham and Faversham are all being delayed or cancelled due to some of the being struck by a train earlier. Right, at the moment, we've got the 1718 to Victoria is running about 5 minutes late. That's 1721. The 1721 to Ramsgate is expected at 1733. The 1739 to Victoria is expected at 1748, but the 1751 to Ramsgate is cancelled. It does look like they're slowly getting back to normal there. Anyway, more traffic in half an hour.
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1: Co-host Mexico against South Africa is the opening game of the 2026 FIFA World Cup later. More than 85,000 Mexican fans will be in attendance at the iconic Azteca Stadium to kick off the tournament. The other game in Group A sees South Korea take on Czechia. Meanwhile, England boss Thomas Tuchel says his squad are ready for the challenges ahead after claiming to be satisfied by their preparations after the 3-0 win over Costa Rica.
2: I had a feeling, and until now it was more a feeling of a pre-season, like of overseas pre-season, and it was good like this. I think it's enough if the pressure and tournament pressure comes a bit later, because it will come, the tension will come naturally.
1: In other football news, Martin O'Neill has signed a one-year deal to remain as Celtic manager after winning the league and cup double in interim charge last season. Elsewhere, Championship side Wolves are looking for a new manager after sacking Rob Edwards. And prize money for this year's Wimbledon has increased by 20%. The tournament begins on June 29th.
0: Cabin FM Sports News, brought to you with David Lloyd Clubs Herne Bay. 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
3: Well, we've got a bit of time for some local sports news. And on Saturday the 13th, Herne Bay Cricket Club are playing away to Ash. That starts off at 1 p.m. And we've also heard that the Kent Pride Games, which are taking place at the Julia Rose Stadium in Ashford, now has free entry. You wouldn't want to be controversial, would we?

0: It's Tim on Cabin Drive Time. That's Fantasy from Jade from a couple of years ago. We're going to have a few words from our sponsors, and I'm going to be right back with Johnny and the Hurricanes and those gardening tips.
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0: It's time to stretch those green fingers. It's time for gardening tips. Well, you've got me this week, and I'm not a horticulturalist like Jill, but she gets me to do the hard landscaping and the cut the lawns and cut the hedges. But I also grow veggies down of the allotment, and they're doing rather well at the moment, especially with the rain we've just had. But do bear in mind that that rain will also encourage the weeds. So if you're growing veg, I would suggest you get down there and do some very careful weeding, because otherwise it's going to affect your crops. Now, we would talk about hard landscaping. Well, you know, I think, how do you use your garden? If you've been listening lately, you know that we're kind of getting to practically putting the finishing touches to a new patio in our garden. And I'm wondering if you're thinking the same thing. You want to think about how you want to use your garden and find, you know, before, if you're considering doing something like that, think of a position where the bit of your garden where you think a patio or a seating area would fit. I mean, does it get the sun? Does it have shelter from trees or even your neighbours for that? And look at the sun and the times of day when you think you might use it and where the sun falls. You might even want to think about if you want to use it during the winter for the, you know, those cups of coffee for the sunny but cold mornings. Yes, so do take some interest and see where the best place to go. And then think of your materials. Of course, you can use decking, slabs, shingle. You can concrete it, or you can use blocks of bricks. And of course, that will depend very much on the sort of furniture you've got, whether it's temporary or permanent. And if you've got that, then you might want to think about how you're going to store that. And of course, and how much you want to spend, really. And of course, that's a case of how long is a piece of string. And whether you're going to do it yourself or whether you're going to get some trades in to do it. Anyway, that's what I've got today. But do remember to keep deadheading your roses, but not those single flowering varieties. So otherwise you won't get those lovely autumn hips. Anyway, Jill will be back with some proper gardening tips next week.
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0: It's Black Street with Dr. Dre and No Diggity. It's Tim on Cabin Drive Time. And coming up next, it's our final traffic report.
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0: Okay, locally in the town, Clarence Road and Victoria Park, and plus Margate Road and Boxhole Lane in Broomfield are all closed. There are also scheduled to be overnight closures of the A2990 Old Thanet Way between Chesfield and Green Hill. In the Canterbury area, we've got those temporary traffic lights on the A28 Island Road near Redcourt Lane, and that's Merston. I can't remember. Anyway, and the A257 in Littlebourne itself, the A249 Sheppey Crossing still has that one lane northbound, which is closed for bridge repairs. On the M2, we've got slow eastbound traffic before the Hempstead Valley Junction, as usual. And this is also carrying on to the Medway services at Farthing Corner and all the way up to the Stockbury Interchange. The A2 is all clear east of the Medway up to the M25, but we have still got slow westbound traffic at Upper Harbour Down near, which is just past the Canterbury Junction. On the trains, the ticket office at Herne Bay Station is still closed, and also the lifts are out of action again. The delays due to the earlier incidents between at Gillingham, which have been delaying trains between Gillingham and Faversham, are still being delayed up to 30 minutes or cancelled due to this incident, but it does look like it's getting back to normal. 1721 is now expected at 1752. The 1739 is expected at 1753. The 1816 to Ramsgate, that's on time, but the 1751 to Ramsgate has been cancelled. Do check out nationalrail.co.uk or Southeastern Trains for more details, or use their apps. Their apps are very good, actually. I used to use that when I commuted. Anyway, that's the last traffic for Drive Time this today. There'll be more with the lovely Martin on Breakfast Club tomorrow morning.
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1: Are you ready?
0: Now it's that time of the week where we celebrate the great and the good for this day in history, the 11th of June. If it's your birthday, well, happy birthday to you. You share it with Jacques Cousteau, the famous French driver, diver, you know, the Dauphin followed us for many days. If you remember that, on his ship, the Calypso. Actor Richard Todd, of course, was in the Dam Busters and Longest Day. He was actually, I think he was actually at D-Day himself as a soldier. In 1939, we joined by Jackie Stewart, the famous world champion racing driver, and also Rachel Hayhoe Flint, the England's women's cricket captain. Nearly lost my voice there. Also, Lindsay DePaul, who had a string of hits back in the 70s. Actor Peter Dinklage, of course, the short actor who played Tyrion Lannister, of course, in Game of Thrones, the Poison Dwarf. Now, leaving us today, historically, R.J. Mitchell, the man who designed the Spitfire, amongst and several other aircraft of Supermarine. Novelist Catherine Cookson also left us today. Actor Ron Moody, of course, for Fagin and Oliver. And DeForest Kelly, yes. Jim. Yes, he's dead, Jim. Yes, of course, he played Dr. McCoy, Bones. But the one who sticks with a tune, of course, the great composer and singer, songwriter, Brian Wilson, of course, from the Beach Boys. And we'll take a song from them. Well, if something happens, then there's nothing happening. So we press the button in panic. Here we go. I Can Hear Music.

Oh, yes, the great Brian Wilson with the Beach Boys. Okay, I've been Tim on Cabin Drive Time. We'll be back with Gillian next week from 4. I hope you've enjoyed the show. Thanks for listening. Coming up after the 6 o'clock news, we have Women's Hour with Georgie Girl. Drew's on at 7 with the Soul Session. We have Thursday Night Fever with John from 9 o'clock. And the Light Programme with Steve Woods from 11. I'll be back tomorrow night with the Progressive Garden. We'll have more music from the Canterbury scene and more music as promised from Canada. And a little tribute to the simply the best, Tina Turner, of course. Anyway, thanks for listening online, on the app, on your smart speaker, and on 94.6 FM. 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
2: Defence Secretary John Healey has quit Keir Starmer's government. He says the PM's spending plans on defence fall well short. NATO Secretary General Mark Rutte gave his reaction to Healey's resignation.
3: John Healey, I respect very much. But more generally speaking, what we are seeing all over the alliance is countries increasing their defence investments. And of course, it's not easy. The core task of every government in the end is keeping the country safe.
2: Extra police, dogs and water cannon are being deployed on the streets of Belfast tonight after a second night of violent protests. A number of people have been arrested after violence erupted across the city. A 19-year-old police officer has been killed in Northumbria. Jess Turnbull had been sent to the scene of an accident in Cramlington but was injured when a black Mercedes crashed into a marked police car. And former Love Island star Danny Dyer says she's over the moon to return to Strictly Come Dancing. That's the latest from Radio News Hub. I'm David Hall.
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2: Outbreaks of rain will become increasingly showery this evening, but heavy bursts are still possible. Drier later in the night though, with some clear spells developing and a low of 10 degrees Celsius.
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1: Good evening and welcome to Women's Hour with me, Georgie Girl, from the Feel Good Friday show and the occasional Cabin Fever. We just heard Jar of Hearts by Christina Perry in honour of the birthday on this date, the 11th of June in 1456, of Anne Neville. She was an English queen and the wife of Richard III, previously married to someone else who I think Richard bumped off. There's a very famous scene in the play where he basically woos her over the dead body of her recently deceased husband, and it contains the line, "Was ever woman in this humour wooed?" I think there's talk that he actually poisoned her and caused her death, but as with a lot of Richard III stuff, it tends to get retold by the winning side, doesn't it? Well, our next birthday girls to celebrate, 1815, Julia Margaret Cameron was born, an English photographer, soft focus close-up, and took many famous Victorian photographs, including the one called Christabel and another called English Flowers. After that, we're going to celebrate the 1847 birthday of Millicent Fawcett, English leader of women's rights. Something from Mary Poppins for her. But first, here's Flowers by Miley Cyrus. We're

Abington to Billingsgate, one hears the restless cries from every corner of the land. Womankind arise! Political equality and equal rights with men. Take heart, for Mrs. Pankhurst has been clapped in irons again.

I hope we're all feeling rather invigorated by Sister Suffragette from the soundtrack to Mary Poppins. Our next birthday girls we're going to celebrate here on Women's Hour are Jeanette Rankin, born in 1850, a US politician and the first woman elected to the US Congress. She was a women's rights advocate and pacifist. And then we're going to celebrate the 1920 birthday of Hazel Scott, Trinidadian jazz and classical pianist and singer, an outspoken critic of racial discrimination and segregation. Something from her to come. But first up, we're going to hear Let It Be by the Beatles.

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1: 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This is 60 Minutes, where we celebrate the stories of some rather remarkable women, some of whom you may have heard of, others you may not. We just heard Rick Astley and Dance in honour of the 1927 birthday today of Bella Gray, an English prima ballerina, artistic director and teacher. Some more birthdays to come. 1931, Marguerite Pracatan, the Cuban-American novelty singer who became famous on Saturday Night Clive, is going to be celebrated with some Camilla Cabello. And we're going to follow that up with a little something for the 1946 birth of Jenny Pittman, British racehorse trainer. First up, here is Camilla Cabello and Señorita.

Stones and Wild Horses there. Well, this next track celebrates one of my absolute favourite British actresses. Today is the birthday of Sophie Okonedo, an incredible performer. She's most well known probably for taking on some of the most amazing Shakespearean roles for women. She was wonderful in The Hollow Crown, which was a BBC series about the plays, Shakespeare plays, that cover the kind of War of the Roses into the arrival of the Tudors. She most notably possibly played Cleopatra. So here's something Cleopatra for her.

We're moving on to the herstory portion of this evening's show now, and this next song is in honour of Stacey Baldwin. In 1968, on this day, the 11th of June, she was told that she was too old to compete in the Miss USA pageant after winning Miss Washington. She was 27 years old at the time. Good news is she won her case. This one is for her.

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1: Sergio Mendes and Brazil 66 with Mas Que Nada. In honour of this day in 1921, being the one on which Brazil adopted women's suffrage. Well, our next song is, if you know, you know. It was in 1987 on the 11th of June that Margaret Thatcher became the first British Prime Minister in 160 years to win a third consecutive term. You have to be of a certain age to understand the Margaret Thatcher milk connection. Here's Kelly's.

You're listening to Women's Hour with Georgie Girl. Just enough time to squeeze a couple more tracks in. This first one celebrates 2002, where on this day, American Idol premiered on Fox TV. The lineup of judges was Simon Cowell, Randy Jackson, and Paula Abdul. Here she is with Straight Up.

0: just about it for this evening's Women's Hour. Thank you so much for joining me on our little journey through some famous women's birthdays and historical events. We're going to close things out with a number one on this day in 2006. I'm back tomorrow morning with the Feel Good Friday show. This is Nelly Furtado and Man Eater. Georgie Girl out.
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2: Defence Secretary John Healey has resigned. He's criticised the Prime Minister's spending plans on defence, claiming they fall well short. Healey is the sixth minister to quit in the past month. Shadow Defence Secretary Mark Francois says the government's in disarray.
3: We have a war in Ukraine, continuing instability in the Middle East, and the department in total limbo. The man with day-to-day responsibility for overseeing this nation's defence has just quit. As the first duty of government is the defence of the realm, they must now surely explain how this dreadful situation will somehow be rectified.
2: The Belfast stabbing victim is improving and could be released from a coma within the next 48 hours. Stephen Ogilvie has lost a sight in one eye after being attacked on Monday. DUP leader Gavin Robinson has spoken to his family.
4: His condition is improving. They hope, pray and trust that he will be released from that coma within the next 24 or 48 hours, at which point assessments will be made about his sight and other impacts from the atrocity that happened.
2: Meanwhile, extra police and water cannon are being deployed on the streets of Belfast following a second night of violence in protest at the stabbing. A 19-year-old police officer has died in hospital after she was hit by a car while responding to another collision. PC Jess Turnbull only joined Northumbria Police in September. Almost 3,000 patients a day were cared for in hospital corridors or makeshift treatment areas last month. NHS England has published figures for the first time on so-called corridor care. Health Secretary James Murray says they're working hard to eradicate it.
5: It has no place in our NHS. We want to expose the problem. We want to be transparent about the scale of the problem. We can focus our resource and our efforts on driving it out of the places within the NHS where it exists and make sure we make progress towards eradicating it by the end of this parliament.
2: And the Wegovy weight loss pill has been approved for use in the UK. That's the latest from Radio News Hub. I'm David Hall.
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The best way to spend 2 hours on a Thursday evening, I think there is no doubt, and you're all very welcome. We've got a great show for you tonight, including tracks from The Temptations, Brand New Heavies, Stevie Wonder, The OJs, and loads more. Plus, a special trilogy of songs in the second hour of the show, and I'll explain a bit more about that as we get nearer, but I think you'll enjoy it. So, get ready for 2 hours of wonderful soul, funk, and R&B on a Thursday night. We kicked off the show with the absolutely wonderful, I'll think of a better word later on, but wonderful to do for now. That was Chaka Khan from 78 and I'm Every Woman. And we're keeping our foot firmly on that particular pedal and staying in 78. This is Chic and La Freak.

So we are absolutely up and running on tonight's Soul Session, and that was the wonderful Sheik. Always a place to play Sheik on the Soul Session. It's a Sheik show after all, and that's not easy to say, I've just realised. Anyway, moving on, we've got two great vocalists coming up for you next. In a moment, I'm going to be bringing you the wonderful George Benson from 1981, and a track that was produced as a filler for his greatest hits album and went on to be a huge hit, Turn Your Love Around. But before that, from 75, we've got the absolutely wonderful... that's a couple of wonderfuls tonight. I have to think of a different word. Anyway, he is wonderful. This is Benny King and Supernatural Thing.

Yeah, that one's definitely got the vibe going. George Benson, Turn Your Love Around, what a great tune that is. And up next, we've got one of the, in my opinion, the best UK R&B bands of the last 20, 30 years. This is the brand new Heavies and Dream Come True.

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You're listening to the Soul Session with me, Drew, here on 94.6 Cabin FM. And up next, we have got American singer, songwriter, producer, and composer Leon Ware. And from 1982, this was a big hit that he had in that year, is Can I Touch You There?

Oh yeah, enjoyed that one. That was brilliant. Leon Ware there, and Can I Touch You There? Interesting title, I guess. Right, we've got something a bit special now. I've actually got two tracks that were recommended to me by a good friend of mine, Dave Holman, who is a DJ nowadays, although we used to work together many years ago. And he spins the discs all over the place and loves his music. So he recommended these two tracks coming up next. In a moment, I've got from 2014, Jeanette Renee and What's On Your Mind, which is a great tune. But before that, from 81, this is Michael Orr and The Book of Life and Spread Love.

Yeah, brilliant, real groove to that one. I love that. And talking about tracks that I love, up next from their 2014, I think it was, yes it was, Heated Up album. This is the South Soul Orchestra and Take Some Time Out for Love.

That's what the Soul Session's about, my friends. What a great track that is, the South Soul Orchestra there. And it's time for a classic here on the Soul Session from 1973 and possibly one of the best soul albums ever recorded, in my humble opinion, which was Inner Visions. This is Stevie Wonder and Higher Ground.

Well, it's going to be very hard to top that one, I have to say, but I'm going to give it a good go because from 1975, this was one of my all-time favourite bands of the 70s. I know I say that a lot, but they genuinely were. And their first ever UK number one. I stayed there for ages. This is the Stylistics, and I can't give you anything but my love.

So, we've got two to go in the first hour of tonight's Soul Session, and up next we've got Beethoven's Fifth Symphony. Well, actually a disco version by Walter Murphy, released as a single in 1976 and then in 77, included in the soundtrack for Saturday Night Fever, and the rest is history, as they say. This is a great track. Absolutely love this. Walter Murphy, Fifth of Beethoven.

I wonder what Ludwig would have made of that. Do you know what? I think he'd have enjoyed it, actually. That's a great tune. I love that one. Fifth of Beethoven there, Walter Murphy. Right, rounding out the first hour of tonight's show and taking us up to 8 o'clock, we've got one of the, legends of Motown and the soul sound of the, actually, in this case, the late 60s. This is the superb Temptations and Cloud Nine.

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So we are very much into the second hour of tonight's Soul Session here on 94.6 Cabin FM with me, Drew, and with the very sad passing at the beginning of last week of the wonderful Peebo Bryson. I wanted to play a track in tribute to him on tonight's show, and I didn't want to play the obvious ones that were multi-million hits, so I delved into the archives a little bit and found that one. That was Peebo Bryson with the tremendous Kenny G, obviously, on saxophone. And by the time the night is over, beautiful tune. What a great voice. Right, let's move right along now. What have we got up next? Oh, yes, 1981. This is The Whispers, and it's a love thing.

Yeah, great stuff. The Whispers there, It's a Love Thing. And just before we move on, I just wanted to remind you that if you'd like a track played on a future show or dedication to somebody or a request, you can email me, drew@cabin.fm, or WhatsApp me direct on 07827 326 945. Let me know what it is you want played and whether it's for yourself or someone else, and I'll be only too pleased to play it, as long as it fits the vibe of the show, of course, but I'm sure it will be because you're all discerning listeners, and I'll play it on a future show. So get those requests in. I really enjoy playing your requests. Right, moving on, we've got two classics now from the 70s. In a moment, I'm going to be playing you the brilliant Detroit Spinners, and It's a Shame. But before that, and anyone who was in the discos of 76 and 77, this is going to bring back memories. So as I said before, move back the furniture, get ready to dance. This is Tavares and Heaven Must Be Missing an Angel.

Brilliant. Takes you back. And talking of taking you back, I've got a fantastic track for you now from 1972. And in putting tonight's show together, I realised I hadn't played this for literally months, which is remiss of me. And I've got to put it right now. This is Philadelphia International Royalty, if you like, the OJs and Backstabbers.

Now that's what you call a classic here on the Soul Session, and a whole generation of us growing up in the 70s didn't trust our friends much after listening to that one. Right, this is the Soul Session, we need to move on. Got two tracks for you now. In a moment, I'm bringing you a 2025 remix of the Narada Michael Walden classic, I Should Have Loved You. But before that, we've got the superb Gwen McRae from 82 and Doing It.

Ladies of Cabin FM every Saturday evening between 6 and 8 for Cabin Fever. 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

Yeah, that was a big good one. I enjoyed that a lot. The 2025 remix of I Should Have Loved You there from Narada Michael Walden. Right, earlier in the show I mentioned we got a bit of a trilogy of songs for you, a bit special in the second hour of the show. And this is the first one. This is Michael Jackson and Rock.

Classic tune there, Michael Jackson, Rock With You. But just to show that he wasn't the only talented member of the family, I think we probably realise that. In a moment, I'm going to be bringing you Jermaine Jackson from 1980 and Let's Get Serious. But before that, 86, this is Janet Jackson, and When I Think of You.

Okay, this is the Soul Session with me, Drew, and just in case you're not completely Jacksoned out, no, don't worry, we haven't got another Jackson. Instead, we've got the absolutely superb Jill Scott from her 2004 Beautifully Human Words and Sounds Volume 2 album. This is the classic Golden.

Absolutely brilliant. Totally love that song. Superb. Right, back to 73. We've got a bit of classic soul for you now from the one and only Intruders, who were apparently at the races when they recorded this. This is She's a Winner.

So two to go on tonight's soul session, and I mentioned earlier on that if you were around the discos of 76, 77, if you were, you'll certainly know this one. This is a band formed in London in 1975 and consists of UK, American, where are we, Swiss, Czechoslovakian and Jamaican musicians. Yeah, I bet you didn't know that. Otherwise known as Heatwave, and this is Boogie Nights.

There you have it, the United Nations of Soul Music. That was Heatwave there, brilliant. And that's all we've got time for on tonight's show, sadly. I really hope you've enjoyed the music we've played you tonight. Thank you so much for tuning in. I really do appreciate it. Spread the word to everybody. The weekend starts here on a Thursday. And thank you, of course, to my producer and collaborator, Millie, who helps me put the show together and has done a brilliant job as always. Stay tuned after the news for John Pell's and Thursday Night Fever. And as you know, I've said all along that the weekend starts on Thursday, so nobody needs Saturday Night Fever. Thursday Night Fever is what you need, and you're going to get that after the news. Great show. So stay tuned for that, and I'm going to leave you with the absolutely magnificent George Duke and Shine On. Good night, everyone.

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1: Armed Forces Minister Al Carnes has resigned. He joined Defence Secretary John Healey, who's also quit, after objecting to the Prime Minister's military spending plans. Sir Keir Starmer insists his proposals will keep the country safe. Shadow Defence Secretary Mark Francois says the government's in disarray.
2: We have a war in Ukraine, continuing instability in the Middle East, and a department in total limbo. The man with day-to-day responsibility for overseeing this nation's defence has just quit. As the first duty of government is the defence of the realm, they must now surely explain how this dreadful situation will somehow be rectified.
1: Police have deployed extra officers and water cannon amid fears of a third night of violence in Belfast. Protests have been taking place following the knife attack on Stephen Ogilvie on Monday. UUP leader John Burrows says those inciting violence should feel the full force of the law.
3: I confronted them myself in East Belfast. I myself was threatened by them. They are thugs. I'm calling for not just swift arrests, but the judiciary sends out a clear message, and I want to see very long sentences for those who commit crime.
1: A 19-year-old police officer died in hospital after she was hit by a car while responding to another collision. PC Jess Turnbull only joined Northumbria Police in September. Donald Trump is cancelling airstrikes on Iran after previously threatening to hit the country very hard. The president backed down after negotiations with Tehran took a positive step forward. UN spokesman Stefan Dujarric says the Secretary-General is urging diplomacy.
4: The only way forward is through genuine dialogue and negotiations. He calls on the United States and Iran to redouble efforts towards a peaceful, comprehensive and durable agreement that advances peace.
1: And the first game in the World Cup is underway. Host nation Mexico are taking on South Africa after the opening ceremony featuring Shakira took place earlier. That's the latest from Radio News Hub. I'm David Hall.
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1: A rather cloudy morning with patchy rain in some areas, brighter in the north with showers and occasional sunny spells. It'll feel a touch warmer though with a high of 20 degrees Celsius.
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9: Hello and good evening. Yes, I'm back. Welcome to week 11. Just like to thank Drew Oldfield for his last 2 hour soul session show. Another great show there, Drew. We're starting off the show tonight with the Isley Brothers from 1973 and That Lady.

Another one out at a Stop Aitken and Waterman factory at Sonia, and You'll Never Stop Me From Loving You. And that was from 1989. We're knocking it back 10 years now.

Pretenders and Brass in Pocket. That was from 1979. Now we've got a little bit of Grandmaster Flash. The Message from 1981.

0: Grandmaster Flash and the Furious Five, The Message, from 1981. Coming up, we've got two from one from the 80s and then a number one from the 70s.
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0: Sham 69. 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

Sham 69 and Urshan Boys from 1979. Now, it's the first feature in the first hour. It's two from one from the 80s. And this week, it's Shakin' Stevens.

That was your two from one from the 80s this week, featuring Shakin' Stevens. The first track, Cry Just a Little Bit, that was from 1983. And You Drive Me Crazy, that was from 1981. Coming up now, it's me old darling, Frankie Miller.

Frankie Miller and Darling, 1979, and that was for my darling as well. She knows who she is. To Powell and Heart and Soul, from 1987. It's me, John Pels, on the Thursday Night Fever Show on Cabin FM 94.6, on your smart speaker and online.

to Pow and Carol Decker, Heart and Soul from 1987. Just like to do a shout out to the Archie's D pool team featuring Jacob, Joe, Barry, Alex, Oscar and John. They've gone 4-4 this season and are sitting at the top of the league. Jason Donovan, Sealed with a Kiss from 89.

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1: Bernie Flint, and I don't want to put hold on you.

Tony Flint, and I Don't Want to Put a Hold on You. That was from 1977. He was a previous winner on Opportunity Knocks with Huey Green. And I mean that most sincerely. Now we've got our number one from the 70s this week in 1979. It's The Real Thing and You to Me Are Everything. And this was a number one in June. 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

The Real Thing. And you to me are everything. That was our number one from the 70s. Now this next song I can't introduce because our lips are sealed.

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I managed to get me lips unsealed. And our lips are sealed from 1981. Coming up now, we're going to do a bit of parachuting. We're free falling with Tom Petty.

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And this is Tiffany. And I Think We're Alone Now. Another Stock, Aiken and Waterman.

Tiffany. And from 1988. This is bringing us nicely into our midway feature. One Hit Wonders. This is Cutting Crew and I Died in Your Arms from 1986.

Thursday Night Fever with me, John Pells, from 9 to 11 every Thursday evening. This was our midway feature. Coming up now, we've got Hawkwind, Silver Machine, and it's from 1972.

Hawkwind and Silver Machine. That was from 72. Now we're knocking it up to 78. This is the Motors. Anyone off on holiday? Gonna catch a plane? This is Airport. 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
0: Hall & Oates from 1981. Private Eyes.

Hall & Oates, yes, Daryl Hall and John Oates, Private Eyes, and that was from 1981. Now we've got our first feature in the second hour. It's two from one from the 70s. This week I've chosen Leo Sayer, When I Need You and You Make Me Feel Like Dancing, from 1977 and 76.

Two from one from the 70s. That was Leo Sayer with You Make Me Feel Like Dancing and When I Need You. 77 and 76. Now we've got Kate Bush and she's running up that hill. This one's for Anne.

Kate Bush and Running Up That Hill, A Dream With God. That was from 85. Now we've got Candy Staten, Nights on Broadway, from 1977.

Candy Staten from 1977, Nights on Broadway. When it came out, she was Staten. I don't know when it changed. This is our number one from the 80s. This is The Police, 1983. And it's Every Breath You Take. And it was from June of that year.

0: Sting and the Police. Our number one from the 1980s, June 1983. Every breath you take.
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0: Billy Idol and Rebel Yell from 1983.

Madonna. And All Kinds of Everything from 1970. That was a Eurovision winner. Kiss and Crazy, Crazy Nights.

Kiss and Crazy Crazy Nights from 1987. Now we've got Lionel Richie and Stuck on You. Straight after the news and weather at 11, it's Steve Wood with the Light Programme, and he takes you up to midnight.

Ritchie and Stuck on You from 1984. Now, unfortunately, we come up to that time of the show. It's last track time. It will always be the Electric Light Orchestra. And this time I leave you with Can't Get It Out of My Head from 1974. Good night. See you next week.

0: Armed Forces Minister Al Carnes has resigned. He joins Defence Secretary John Healey, who's also quit after objecting to the Prime Minister's military spending plans. Sir Keir Starmer insists his proposals will keep the country safe. Shadow Defence Secretary Mark Francois says the government's in disarray.
1: We have a war in Ukraine, continuing instability in the Middle East, and a department in total limbo. The man with day-to-day responsibility for overseeing this nation's defence has just quit. As the first duty of government is the defence of the realm, they must now surely explain how this dreadful situation will somehow be rectified.
0: Police have deployed extra officers and water cannon amid fears of a third night of violence in Belfast. Protests have been taking place following the knife attack on Stephen Ogilvie on Monday. UUP leader John Burrows says those inciting violence should feel the full force of the law.
2: I confronted them myself in East Belfast. I myself was threatened by them. They are thugs. I'm calling for not just swift arrests, but the judiciary sends out a clear message, and I want to see very long sentences for those who commit crime.
0: Donald Trump claims Iran's supreme leader Mujtaba Khamenei has approved a peace deal with the United States. The president's insisting a deal's been done, but the Iranian foreign ministry says nothing has been finalised. Almost 3,000 patients a day were cared for in hospital corridors or makeshift treatment areas last month. NHS England has published figures for the first time on so-called corridor care. Health Secretary James Murray says they're working hard to eradicate it.
3: It has no place in our NHS. We want to expose the problem. We want to be transparent about the scale of the problem. We can focus our resource and our efforts on driving it out of the places within the NHS where it exists and make sure we make progress towards eradicating it by the end of this parliament.
0: And the opening game of the World Cup's not been without drama. Three players have been sent off as Mexico beat South Africa 2-0. That's the latest from Radio News Hub. I'm David Hall.
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0: A rather cloudy morning with patchy rain in some areas, brighter in the north with showers and occasional sunny spells. It'll feel a touch warmer though with a high of 20 degrees Celsius.
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Hello, Hanbei. Welcome to the Light Programme, opened this week by Bert Camford and his orchestra and The Good Life. 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

Concluding our sentimental sequence, Izzy Bond, It's a Wonderful World, After All. Before that, Dinah Washington, Fly Me to the Moon, in other words. And we started that musical triptych with Bing Crosby and Moonlight Becomes You. Always reminds me of the shoe shop at the tram terminus when I was a kid. If your shoes aren't becoming to you, they ought to be coming to us.

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Here's Harry Davidson.

Hetty King and Piccadilly. 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

The Cats and the Fiddle there, and That's My Desire. Now from King of Burlesque, it's Alice Faye with Herbert Mundin, Victor Bowerville waving the stick. I love to ride the horses on a merry-go-round.

0: jockeys riding on the horses. Next, I've ridden all the courses on the fastest of steeds, the finest of breeds, from London to Leeds. You can have your bloomin' polo and you're riding to the hounds. I love to ride the horses on the merry, merry-go-round.
1: I love to ride the horses on the merry-go-round.
0: Around and around on a merry-go-round.
1: If I may say so, lady, I'm rather good at that. I make blinking nervous wrecks of the other silly asses on the horses. Next, I have me horse at Blackpool.
0: So have I, my friend.
1: Next week, I intend to race at Southend.
0: You can have your bloomin' ass car.

0: Chap Calloway and his Cotton Club Orchestra and Hot Water. And before that, Alice Faye with Herbert Mundin, I Love to Ride the Horses on a Merry-Go-Round. Hello, Light Brigaders. And a very special hello today to Light Brigade member Judy in Deal, whose name has been drawn from the hat. Membership of the Light Brigade brings you a weekly Light Programme email bulletin. 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Oh, another thing, you do get a record played.
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0: 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Quack, quack, quack, quack.
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with Fred Elizalde waving the stick, Al Bowley, If I Had You. 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

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Jerry Blake sings with Fletcher Henderson, Let Her Go.

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This edition will be repeated on Thursday evening at 11. 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It remains only for your compere Steve Wood to thank you for the very great pleasure of your company and to invite you to join me again at the same time next week for another light programme here on Cabin FM 94.6. My thanks as always to the co-producer Peter Gore. Till next time then, do take care, stay safe, bye now.

0: decisions that the Prime Minister has taken.
1: Police in Belfast are vowing a robust response to any violent protest. Extra officers, police dogs and water cannon are being deployed amid fears of a third night of unrest. First Minister Michelle O'Neill says the violence is being whipped up on social media.
2: They're online orchestrating hate and fear and stoking up tensions. I'm aware of characters of the likes of the Tommy Robinsons of this world that are also orchestrating and promoting this hate fest. Those people don't care about our community here, and the vast majority of the community here have no interest in these people.
1: Meanwhile, the family of Stephen Ogilvie, the victim of Monday's attack, which has triggered the protests, say they're hopeful he will be brought out of a coma in the next 48 hours. Donald Trump says a deal with Iran could be signed over the weekend. The president had previously cancelled airstrikes after a breakthrough in negotiations with Tehran. A 19-year-old police officer has been killed in Northumbria. PC Jess Turnbull died in hospital after being hit by a car while responding to another collision. Chief Constable Vanessa Jardine says she was a remarkable officer.
3: Jess had so much still to look forward to in her career and her life. She was a dedicated and committed officer who always sought to do her best.
1: And the World Cup's officially kicked off with a colourful opening ceremony in Mexico. Shakira performed before the host nation took on South Africa in the opening game. That's the latest from Radio News Hub. I'm David Hall.
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1: A rather cloudy morning with patchy rain in some areas, brighter in the north with showers and occasional sunny spells. It'll feel a touch warmer though with a high of 20 degrees Celsius.
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Hello, my name is Ollie and I am here at Chislett Primary School. Thank you for listening to Cabin FM Radio. I hope your day is going well. As I say, don't have a good day, have a great day.

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1: Armed Forces Minister Al Carnes has resigned. He joins Defence Secretary John Healey, who's also quit after objecting to the Prime Minister's military spending plans. Sir Keir Starmer insists his proposals will keep the country safe. Shadow Defence Secretary Mark Francois says the government's in disarray.
2: We have a war in Ukraine, continuing instability in the Middle East, and a department in total limbo. The man with day-to-day responsibility for overseeing this nation's defence has just quit. As the first duty of government is the defence of the realm, they must now...